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1: ABC News, I'm Dave Packer. President Trump now accusing four GOP congressmen of grandstanding, calling their actions unpatriotic after they helped pass a war powers resolution on Iran. And he said his administration's original plan for U.S. troops to seize Iran's enriched uranium, but now that's changed.
2: We could get it right now. I don't think they could stop us if we wanted, but there's no reason to. It's entombed. You use a good word. It's entombed. We also have cameras on it through Space Force.
1: Hezbollah rejecting a ceasefire between Israel and Lebanon. They want Israeli troops occupying southern Lebanon to pull out first. President Trump says his administration's using hundreds of millions of dollars to upgrade coal-burning power plants, repurposing funding Congress set aside for renewable energy projects. Sources telling ABC News, President Trump's former national security advisor, John Bolton, is expected to plead guilty to mishandling classified documents in a deal that would allow him to avoid prison time. This is ABC News. Police in Northern California are asking for information after a shooting in the parking lot of a high school graduation ceremony. It happened in Fairfield between San Francisco and Sacramento.
3: An 18-year-old victim of the shooting is dead, and three more victims who are 11, 20, and 25 years old are injured after the shooting in the parking lot of Fairfield High School on Wednesday evening. A graduation ceremony had concluded for Sam Yeto Continuation High School. About 1,000 people attended the event. Fairfield police say there are hundreds of potential witnesses. At this time, police say there is no ongoing threat to the public and they are following up on leads. Alex Stone, ABC News.
1: Researchers at the artificial intelligence company Anthropic are advising AI development be able to slow down or pause AI when it needs to. In a post on the company's blog, Anthropic says a pause would allow society and other research to catch up and keep up with AI technology. Dave Packer, ABC News.
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7: High pressure settles in, and that keeps the weather quiet for the next several days. And temperatures will warm up a bit over the coming days as well. Mostly clear skies overnight tonight. It's comfortable. Temperatures will fall into the middle 50s. It's mainly sunny on Friday. High temperatures climb into the upper 70s. And we'll have lots of sunshine on Saturday as well, with high temperatures back in the upper 70s. I'm meteorologist

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0: Journey faithfully. I'm Mike Walsh. Thank you so much for hanging. So, are you going to watch the 2026 FIFA World Cup? This is shaping up to be one of the biggest sports streaming events in U.S. history. New research says Americans, will watch from every screen imaginable. 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Tournament kicks off the 11th in the United States, Canada, and Mexico. 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
3: Warmer temperatures are headed this way, but it stays comfortable overnight tonight. We'll have mostly clear skies tonight. Temperatures cool down into the middle 50s. Mostly sunny skies on Friday to kick off the weekend. It's a little bit warmer with high temperatures back in the upper 70s. It's mostly sunny on Saturday as well with highs in the upper 70s. Our next chance for rain arrives by Sunday. I'm meteorologist Amy Wilmoth in the NCN Weather Center.
4: 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Again, it is Tuesday, June 9th, 1 until 2:30 p.m., First Baptist Church, Spruce Pine.

0: So the song was written on the porch of a flat in London. The song's lyrics have no basis in reality. Josie was not a real person, says the outfield. Your love.
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0: Don Henley and the Heart of the Matter. I'm Mike Walsh. And this just seems wrong. There are only two James Bond flicks in the list of the 28 best spy movies of all times. And neither stars Sean Connery. This list is forfeit. I'm giving you a gold finger.
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1: ABC News, I'm Dave Packer. A health alert in Texas. The state health department there looking into doctors to be on the lookout for potential New World screwworm cases in humans, especially if they've been in contact with cattle infected with the pest, which have now arrived in the state. This while noting there have not been any human-to-human spreading events yet. John Bolton, President Trump's national security advisor, former, is expected to plead guilty over mishandling classified documents. Sources tell ABC News this will involve one count of illegally retaining national security information.
2: They're also making clear, these sources, that it does not involve him transmitting the information to anyone, and again, that he will pay a fine of roughly $2.25 million.
1: ABC's Pierre Thomas, a deadly shooting in Northern California. Authorities say three victims were wounded and an 18-year-old dead in the parking lot of a high school after a graduation ceremony. The suspect is at large. This is ABC News. Outback Steakhouse responding to a $1.5 million lawsuit filed by a woman who claims she suffered serious and permanent injuries after slipping on mashed potatoes at one of the chain's Virginia locations in 2023. Outback has filed for a notice of removal, which could move the case from state to federal court. A week before the first World Cup match, nearly 2,000 bartenders, cooks, and other hospitality workers at SoFi Stadium in Los Angeles will vote on authorizing a strike. More from ABC's Alex Stone.
3: 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This is 2,000 food and beverage workers at SoFi Stadium. 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They don't work for SoFi or for FIFA. They work for a company called Legends Global. And they want $30 an hour. Legends is allegedly offering them a 25-cent wage increase, but they're saying no, $30 is what they want.
1: I'm Dave Packer, ABC News.
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8: High pressure settles in, and that keeps the weather quiet for the next several days. And temperatures will warm up a bit over the coming days as well. Mostly clear skies overnight tonight. It's comfortable. Temperatures will fall into the middle 50s. It's mainly sunny on Friday. High temperatures climb into the upper 70s. And we'll have lots of sunshine on Saturday as well, with high temperatures back in the upper 70s. I'm meteorologist Amy Wilmoth in the NCN Weather Center.
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0: So we went ahead and checked your horoscope for you. It says, today's a good day to turn up the radio. 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

0: Genesis, Land of Confusion. I'm Mike Walsh. So will you watch? Are you planning on watching the FIFA World Cup? Survey says half of Americans, will watch at least some of the matches. That's a pretty good increase from the 2022 World Cup. Only one in four Americans, considered themselves soccer fans. 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
6: Warmer temperatures are headed this way, but it stays comfortable overnight tonight. We'll have mostly clear skies tonight. Temperatures cool down into the middle 50s. Mostly sunny skies on Friday to kick off the weekend. It's a little bit warmer with high temperatures back in the upper 70s. It's mostly sunny on Saturday as well with highs in the upper 70s. Our next chance for rain arrives by Sunday. I'm meteorologist Amy Wilmoth in the NCN Weather Center.
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2: Tonight there's gonna be a jailbreak somewhere in this town. See, me and the boys, we don't like it.

0: I so thought it should have been Cheech and Chong. Lowrider. Sorry, man. Actually, it's war. I'm Mike Walsh, and I appreciate you hanging out. So, on a cautionary tale for parents and grandparents, there's a new generation of AI-powered teddy bears that uses ChatGPT to hold endless conversations with kids as young as three. The problem is they're designed to sound human, and they use flattering language, and this can create an intense emotional attachment in kids who may not understand they're talking to a machine.
1: Hello, baby Sarah Connor. You look very pretty today. Come with me if you want to live.
0: That uses ChatGPT to hold endless conversations with kids as young as three. The problem is they're designed to sound human, and they use flattering language, and this can create an intense emotional attachment in kids who may not understand they're talking to a machine.
1: Hello, baby Sarah Connor. You look very pretty today. Come with me if you want to live.
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1: ABC News, I'm Dave Packer. President Trump says his administration is investing hundreds of millions of dollars to upgrade coal-burning power plants and using the money that Congress has earmarked for clean energy to do that.
2: As a result of the $700 million investment that I'm announcing today, we will protect 14 coal plants and 42 coal mines. It's a tremendous number. And build two new coal plants and one massive new export terminal, because we're exporting coal.
1: The House this evening passing a measure to provide almost $2 billion of aid to Ukraine and impose new sanctions against Russia. All but one Democrat voting for the measure and 18 Republicans, despite GOP leadership in opposition to the measure. A manhunt for the suspect after a deadly shooting in Northern California that left three people wounded and an 18-year-old dead in the parking lot of a high school after a graduation ceremony. Police say there is no ongoing threat to the public. This is ABC News. As we heard, President Trump is doubling down on coal. Meanwhile, China has committed to renewable energy sources like wind and solar. Experts say it's helping them weather the economic storms that have affected other countries, including the U.S. ABC's Britt Clinett toured a massive thermo energy plant in western deserts in China.
3: In the United States, businesses are still investing billions in large-scale renewable energy projects, but at least 38 new solar, wind and battery power plants were cancelled in the first part of 2026 in the face of opposition to renewables from the Trump administration, according to the nonpartisan organization E2. In contrast, China's state-backed renewable push continues to expand at speed. That first solar plant we visited just came online in 2018, and now there are 18 across the country and more than a dozen more under construction.
1: Ford is recalling more than 400,000 Expedition and Lincoln Navigator vehicles over a seatbelt issue that could result in an injury during a crash. Dave Packer, ABC News.
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8: High pressure settles in, and that keeps the weather quiet for the next several days. And temperatures will warm up a bit over the coming days as well. Mostly clear skies overnight tonight. It's comfortable. Temperatures will fall into the middle 50s. It's mainly sunny on Friday. High temperatures climb into the upper 70s. And we'll have lots of sunshine on Saturday as well, with high temperatures back in the upper 70s. I'm meteorologist Amy Wilmoth in the NCN Weather Center.
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4: Warmer temperatures are headed this way, but it stays comfortable overnight tonight. We'll have mostly clear skies tonight. Temperatures cool down into the middle 50s. Mostly sunny skies on Friday to kick off the weekend. It's a little bit warmer with high temperatures back in the upper 70s. It's mostly sunny on Saturday as well with highs in the upper 70s. Our next chance for rain arrives by Sunday. I'm meteorologist Amy Wilmoth in the NCN Weather Center.
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0: Steve Miller Band and Jungle Love. I'm Mike Walsh. So let me ask you this. Are you happy? Are you happy where you live? Are you happy because of where you live? What makes a city happy? A happy city excels at things like health, environment, citizen involvement in the economy. So which city in the world is happiest? New York? No. Chicago? Oh, no. Copenhagen, Denmark. Only one American pew-pew city made the top 50. San Francisco.
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1: ABC News, I'm Dave Packer. Republicans now pushing back against President Trump as he gets set to nominate his former personal attorney as the next attorney general. ABC's Mary Bruce.
2: In addition to facing tough questions about January 6th, Todd Blanche will also have to answer for the Justice Department's handling of the Epstein files. Former Attorney General Pam Bondi on the Hill last week told lawmakers that Blanche was the one in charge of the process and the entire release of the Epstein files.
1: 18 House Republicans and nearly all Democrats voted to pass a bill to provide nearly $2 billion in aid to Ukraine and sanction key segments of the Russian economy. It's not expected to pass the Senate without President Trump's endorsement. The National Capital Planning Commission, led by President Trump's handpicked appointees, voted today to approve a list of concerns about the president's proposed 250-foot triumphal arch raised by staff and asked the administration to address them before final approval. This is ABC News. 1 week before the first World Cup match, nearly 2,000 workers at SoFi Stadium in Los Angeles are set to vote on whether to authorize a strike. One issue is wages. Workers are asking for $30 an hour. ABC's Alex Stone has more from LA.
3: The other thing that they are saying is they don't like that FIFA is demanding that they give up their social security numbers and fingerprints to do background checks. And they say they feel like this is going to turn into immigration enforcement. FIFA is saying no, that this is something that they need to do for security of the stadium at SoFi. But FIFA is saying this is between the union and the company. They're saying this is not about FIFA. But if there are no concession workers, if they are out on strike, it would be a very bad look next Friday night.
1: Several people were injured after the front landing gear of a Lufthansa plane collapsed while the plane was parked at the gate at Germany's Frankfurt Airport. The airline is investigating the incident. Dave Packer, ABC News.
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0: High pressure settles in, and that keeps the weather quiet for the next several days. And temperatures will warm up a bit over the coming days as well. Mostly clear skies overnight tonight. It's comfortable. Temperatures will fall into the middle 50s. It's mainly sunny on Friday. High temperatures climb into the upper 70s. And we'll have lots of sunshine on Saturday as well, with high temperatures back in the upper 70s. I'm meteorologist Amy Wilmoth in the NCN Weather Center.
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0: Whitesnake, Is This Love? I'm Mike Walsh. I thank you so much for listening. So I don't know when the season opens, but if hunting for deer is becoming boring, you can always try and bag a unicorn, but you'll need a license. Michigan's Lake Superior State University is offering unicorn hunting licenses. I got mine with a Bigfoot saddle. Now we just wait for my magic bow and arrow from the Shire.
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4: Warmer temperatures are headed this way, but it stays comfortable overnight tonight. We'll have mostly clear skies tonight. Temperatures cool down into the middle 50s. Mostly sunny skies on Friday to kick off the weekend. It's a little bit warmer with high temperatures back in the upper 70s. It's mostly sunny on Saturday as well with highs in the upper 70s. Our next chance for rain arrives by Sunday. I'm meteorologist Amy Wilmuth in the NCN Weather Center.
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0: Genesis misunderstanding. I'm Mike Walsh with a life hack. So if you're going away, as we're going headlong into vacation season, many police departments offer free vacation checks. While you're gone, they'll patrol by your house, inspect doors and windows, and then leave a report or a text, an update. I want them to knock hard and talk loudly into their walkie-talkies and say stuff like, "We know you're in there," you know, and then just speed off, you know, with sirens blaring, just so the neighbors will talk.
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0: So Christina Hillhouse and Shauna Hall were roommates, and they met Wanda Day when they joined a band she was playing in. 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Four Non-Blondes. 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

0: power plants. The money will also be used to expand dozens of coal mines. Trump says the investment will benefit nearly a dozen states.
1: When you look at that, those states, West Virginia, Kentucky, North Carolina, Indiana, Tennessee, Arizona, Arkansas, Oklahoma, North Dakota, Wisconsin, what do they all have in common? Trump won them.
2: Wisconsin, but you're
1: I won every one of them.
0: Chinese leader Xi Jinping will travel to North Korea next week for his first visit in 6 years. The announcement a day after the North unveiled a new facility to produce the ingredients for nuclear bombs. This is ABC News. It wasn't the height or the speed that bugged out a family on an Ohio amusement park ride this weekend.
3: If you know Northeast Ohio along Lake Erie, you are well aware of the mayflies. The little critters known as midges inundate the region in the spring with swarms that peak when it gets 60 degrees or warmer. But Tyler Fellinger and his daughter Catherine didn't think it would be a problem when they boarded the Top Thrill 2 roller coaster at Cedar Point Amusement Park. They were wrong. Both slammed straight into a swarm of midges.
4: I looked over and she had it all over her, but she was cracking up at me because it was just, my face was just, it looked like a fly swatter.
3: They say they'd ride the coaster again, but they wouldn't sit in the first car. Sherry Preston, ABC News.
0: Some welcome relief for that price at the pump. Prices lowering recently despite the war in Iran choking off oil supplies moving through the Strait of Hormuz. The national average now sitting at $4.19. That according to Gas Buddy, that's down nearly 20 cents since last week. Dave Packer, ABC News.
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0: Steve Winwood, while you see a chance. I'm Mike Walshin. ZZ Top. And I might be mistaken.
1: Rumors spreading around in that Texas town. About the shack outside the game. You know what I'm talking about. Just let me know if you wanna go to that whole mile on the range. They got a lot of nice girls.

0: queen. Another one bites the dust. 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The top AI-proof jobs, physical therapists, surgeons, and dentists. 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

0: Yeah, I won't do that. Meatloaf, I'd do anything for love. I'm Mike Walsh, and I thank you so much for listening. So let me ask you this. Are you like me, and you're still on track with your New Year's resolution to lose weight? I am! Here's an idea. The bar diet. Now, hear me out. Not everything you do in a bar puts weight on you. Calories burnt per half hour at a sports bar. Shooting pool, 103. Playing bar basketball, 205. Throwing darts, 103. Telling long-winded stories, 62. How am I not negative weight?
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1: ABC News, I'm Dave Packer. President Trump now accusing four GOP congressmen of grandstanding, calling their actions unpatriotic after they helped pass a war powers resolution.
2: And he has said that this is going to complicate his efforts to reach a final agreement with Iran. He said that they know where things stand, and he is at this point in the final negotiations with Iran.
1: ABC's Karen Travers at the White House. Former Trump National Security Advisor and U.S. Ambassador to the U.N. John Bolton expected to plead guilty in his classified records case and will acknowledge he stored sensitive information in his personal diaries. He's agreed to pay a fine of $2.25 million and could face up to 5 years in prison. The New World screwworm is an invasive fly. It preys on livestock and can have major impacts on the beef industry. Secretary of Agriculture Brooke Rawlinson says the government is surging resources to South Texas, where it was spotted on a calf. This is ABC News. The Supreme Court Thursday handed down a decision reinforcing the FCC's penalty power.
3: Verizon and AT&T were hit with fines totaling more than $100 million by the FCC. The companies paid, but alleged the penalties amounted to a coercion to pay and violated their constitutional right to a jury trial. But the Supreme Court upheld the FCC's authority to impose the penalties. Chief Justice Roberts wrote for the 8-justice majority that the penalties do not resolve the legal obligations. The companies could have challenged them in court before paying. Brian Clark, ABC News.
1: The Illinois State Treasurer presented Pope Leo with a check for $8.65, a refund from an old PayPal account that the pontiff left behind. According to a friend of Leo's, the Pope called his bank to update his account details. He identified himself as Robert Prevost. But when he explained to the operator that he's now Pope Leo and couldn't come pick up the check at the branch, she hung up. Dave Packer, ABC News.
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0: 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Well, June is Pride Month, and I'm sure that Boy George of Culture Club is very proud of the fact that he was honored with a Lifetime Achievement Trophy at the recent LGBT Awards.
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3: The U.S. Treasury quietly released its official financial report for 2025. It appears by its own numbers, the U.S. government seems insolvent. It's reported that the Treasury shows about $6 trillion in assets and over $47 trillion in liabilities. Add it all up, and it looks like the U.S. owes more than $130 trillion it doesn't have. 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

0: Jefferson Starship and Jane, I'm Harley. The World Cup gets going next week. Do you plan to watch any of it? Well, apparently Americans are feeling very patriotic about the world's biggest soccer tournament this year, or as they call it everywhere else, football. It is because half of Americans say they plan to watch at least some of the World Cup, compared to only one out of four of us the last World Cup.
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1: ABC News, I'm Dave Packer. The Texas State Health Department urging doctors to be on the lookout for potential New World screwworm cases in humans, especially if they've been in contact with cattle infected with the pest. This while noting there has been no known human-to-human spread yet. President Trump's plan to name Todd Blanche as Attorney General permanently is facing an uphill battle in the Senate, with both Democrats and some Republicans skeptical.
2: In addition to facing tough questions about January 6th, Todd Blanche will also have to answer for the Justice Department's handling of the Epstein files. Former Attorney General Pam Bondi on the Hill last week told lawmakers that Blanche was the one in charge of the process and the entire release of the Epstein files.
1: ABC News Chief White House Correspondent Mary Bruce. 18 House Republicans and nearly all Democrats voted to pass a bill to provide nearly $2 billion in aid to Ukraine and sanction key segments of the Russian economy. This is ABC News. The search for a missing wife and mother, Lynette Hooker, in the Bahamas has intensified following new evidence. Her husband says she fell out of their dinghy and was carried away by the current. ABC's Victor Oquendo is in Miami.
3: The Coast Guard using a canine to find clues in the 55-year-old's disappearance. Divers also deploying underwater drones to focus on areas not previously searched in the 2 months since Lynette vanished during a sailing trip with her husband, Brian. U.S. officials tell ABC News investigators were led to these new areas after GPS data from Brian Hooker's electronic devices seemed to contradict his account of the night he says his wife went overboard.
1: Outback Steakhouse responding to a $1.5 million lawsuit filed by a woman who claims she suffered serious and permanent injuries after slipping on mashed potatoes at one of the chain's Virginia locations in 2023. Outback has filed for a notice of removal, which could move the case from state to federal court. Dave Packer, ABC News.
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0: REO Speedwagon and keep on loving you. 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

0: 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Robert Palmer was no stranger to tabloid rumors back in the day. In fact, it was heavily suggested that he may have been involved in an affair with Princess Diana and that the song Simply Irresistible might have been written about her. However, no evidence has ever been presented to prove it.
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Green Day, When I Come Around. Well, Green Day frontman Billy Joe Armstrong is going on tour this fall, but not with Green Day. He will be fronting his other project called Pinhead Gunpowder.

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1: ABC News, I'm Dave Packer. President Trump now accusing four GOP congressmen of grandstanding, calling their actions unpatriotic after they helped pass a war powers resolution.
2: And he has said that this is going to complicate his efforts to reach a final agreement with Iran. He said that they know where things stand, and he is at this point in the final negotiations with Iran.
1: ABC's Karen Travers at the White House. Former Trump National Security Advisor and U.S. Ambassador to the U.N. John Bolton expected to plead guilty in his classified records case and will acknowledge he stored sensitive information in his personal diaries. He's agreed to pay a fine of $2.25 million and could face up to 5 years in prison. The New World screwworm is an invasive fly. It preys on livestock and can have major impacts on the beef industry. Secretary of Agriculture Brooke Rawlinson says the government is surging resources to South Texas, where it was spotted on a calf. This is ABC News. The Supreme Court Thursday handed down a decision reinforcing the FCC's penalty power.
3: Verizon and AT&T were hit with fines totaling more than $100 million by the FCC. The companies paid, but alleged the penalties amounted to a coercion to pay and violated their constitutional right to a jury trial. But the Supreme Court upheld the FCC's authority to impose the penalties. Chief Justice Roberts wrote for the 8-justice majority that the penalties do not resolve the legal obligations. The companies could have challenged them in court before paying. Brian Clark, ABC News.
1: The Illinois State Treasurer presented Pope Leo with a check for $8.65, a refund from an old PayPal account that the pontiff left behind. According to a friend of Leo's, the Pope called his bank to update his account details. He identified himself as Robert Prevost. But when he explained to the operator that he's now Pope Leo and couldn't come pick up the check at the branch, she hung up. Dave Packer, ABC News.
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This is a child abduction emergency. Amber Alert. The North Carolina Center for Missing Persons has issued an Amber Alert at the request of the Brunswick County Sheriff's Office. The Brunswick County Sheriff's Office is searching for two children. Chance Wilcox is a 9-year-old white male, described as 4 feet 8, 230 pounds, with brown hair and brown eyes. It is unknown what he was wearing. Wyatt Wilcox is 11-year-old white male, described as 5 feet 1, 250 pounds, with brown hair and brown eyes. It is unknown what he was wearing. The children were last seen in the area of Sweet Bay Drive in Southport, June 5, 2026, at 7:30 p.m. in Brunswick County. The suspect, Brandon Mark Wilcox, is a 35-year-old white male, described as 6 feet 3, 195 pounds, with brown hair and blue eyes. Vehicle information is not available at this time. If sighted, do not approach. Call 911 or Brunswick County Sheriff's Office at 910-2532-915. Amber Alert. Location. Info. This is a North Carolina Amber Alert for a child abduction. This alert applies to North Carolina.

0: Rolling Stones and Start Me Up. Well, it was reported that the Stones had canceled plans to tour here in 2026, perhaps due to Keith Richards' health. However, they are putting out new music this year, and according to Mick Jagger, he can't wait to get back on the road with the Stones, possibly next year.
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0: 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Grab a Snickers.
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1: ABC News, I'm Dave Packer. The Texas State Health Department urging doctors to be on the lookout for potential New World screwworm cases in humans, especially if they've been in contact with cattle infected with the pest. This while noting there has been no known human-to-human spread yet. President Trump's plan to name Todd Blanche as attorney general permanently is facing an uphill battle in the Senate, with both Democrats and some Republicans skeptical.
2: In addition to facing tough questions about January 6th, Todd Blanche will also have to answer for the Justice Department's handling of the Epstein files. Former Attorney General Pam Bondi on the Hill last week told lawmakers that Blanche was the one in charge of the process and the entire release of the Epstein files.
1: ABC News Chief White House Correspondent Mary Bruce. 18 House Republicans and nearly all Democrats voted to pass a bill to provide nearly $2 billion in aid to Ukraine and sanction key segments of the Russian economy. This is ABC News. The search for a missing wife and mother, Lynette Hooker, in the Bahamas has intensified following new evidence. Her husband says she fell out of their dinghy and was carried away by the current. ABC's Victor Oquendo is in Miami.
3: The Coast Guard using a canine to find clues in the 55-year-old's disappearance. Divers also deploying underwater drones to focus on areas not previously searched in the 2 months since Lynette vanished during a sailing trip with her husband, Brian. U.S. officials tell ABC News investigators were led to these new areas after GPS data from Brian Hooker's electronic devices seemed to contradict his account of the night he says his wife went overboard.
1: Outback Steakhouse responding to a $1.5 million lawsuit filed by a woman who claims she suffered serious and permanent injuries after slipping on mashed potatoes at one of the chain's Virginia locations in 2023. Outback has filed for a notice of removal, which could move the case from state to federal court. Dave Packer, ABC News.
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0: B-52s and Love Shack. I'm Harley, and do you have a psycho boss? Here are the top signs that your boss might not be all there. Number one, criticizing you in a very personal and vindictive way. Does your boss lie about you, take credit for your work, or demands 100% of your time? You also know you have a psycho boss if they exhibit signs of instability, such as having tantrums in the workplace. Another sign of having a psycho boss is that they just heard me say all that and deny it's true.
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0: 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Well, longtime police drummer Stuart Copeland has announced a spoken word tour. 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

0: Cars, Bye Bye Love. The Cars celebrating 48 years since the release of their debut album, which came out June 6th, 1978.
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1: The Illinois State Treasurer presented Pope Leo with a check for $8.65, a refund from an old PayPal account that the pontiff left behind. According to a friend of Leo's, the Pope called his bank to update his account details. He identified himself as Robert Prevost, but when he explained to the operator that he's now Pope Leo and couldn't come pick up the check at the branch, she hung up. Dave Packer, ABC News.
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And we've got Stone Temple Pilots, that's STP, after Bachman Turner Overdrive, that's BTO.

0: Stone Temple Pilots' Interstate Love Song. I'm Harleen. 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Our brothers, number one on the list, followed by sisters, then parents. Less than 2% of people admit that they are the biggest liars in the family. Look, we all know it's usually the kids who lie the most, and they get away with it.
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0: The Who, Baba O'Reilly. Did you know that Rock and Roll Hall of Famer Peter Frampton was almost a member of The Who? Yeah, according to Frampton in his new documentary, Pete Townshend called him up one day and said, "Hey, I'm thinking about stepping back from the band. I would like you to take my place." Frampton was very excited, waited a long time for the follow-up phone call, which never came. Yet Townshend basically ghosted him. Frampton confronted him about it later, and Townshend said, "Yeah, I never should have said that."
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1: ABC News, I'm Sherry Preston. The Senate this morning passing legislation to fund President Trump's immigration enforcement agencies to the tune of $70 billion. Before the vote, Republican Lindsey Graham tried to convince Democrats to vote in favor.
2: What we're about to do is fund the Border Patrol and ICE through the entire Trump term because you wouldn't help us. America will be safer. I ask for adoption of this amendment.
1: As a part of the bill, Democrats had tried to get an amendment passed that would have formally outlawed the creation of that so-called anti-weaponization fund, but Republicans refused to go along with that. The House passing a bill not endorsed by President Trump that would provide aid to Ukraine and would sanction key segments of the Russian economy. Former National Security Advisor John Bolton due in court later this month after agreeing to plead guilty to mishandling classified documents. This is ABC News. The opening match of the World Cup is less than a week away, and with the U.S. at war with Iran and without a director of national intelligence, ABC's Dave Packer says some serious security concerns remain.
3: As the World Cup brings fans from around the globe to the U.S.,
4: the challenges are unprecedented.
3: ABC News contributor and former DHS official John Cohen calls the threat environment
4: highly volatile, complex, and the most dangerous I've seen in the 42 years that I've been involved in law enforcement and homeland security.
3: His concern?
4: The resources that have been available at the federal levels to prepare for this game have either been done away with or reassigned to focus on other areas or were impacted by the shutdown.
3: Dave Packer, ABC News.
1: Police in Rochelle Park, New Jersey are looking for a group of masked bandits who stole more than $40,000 worth of Pokemon cards in a smash and grab. Took less than 2 minutes. The big clue, authorities are looking for a SUV that headed toward the Garden State Parkway after the robbery. Sherry Preston, ABC News.
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5: And good morning to you. It is 50 degrees. It's about 5 minutes after 6 o'clock.

Let's take a look at our weather forecast for Mitchell, Yancey, and Avery counties. Going to be sunny skies for today. There should be a high somewhere in the lower 80s for our high temperature today. And then tonight, cloudy in the evening, clearing overnight. Lows should be in the mid-50s. Saturday should be partly sunny with a high in the lower 80s. And Saturday night, partly cloudy, low in the upper 50s. Sunday will be partly sunny with a high in the lower 80s. And Sunday night, cloudy, lows lower 60s. Monday, cloudy, a chance of showers in the morning. Showers a little more likely and maybe even a thunderstorm in the afternoon. On Monday, the high will be in the lower 80s. And the chance of rain is 70%. 50 degrees, our temperature at 5 minutes after 6 o'clock. Good morning to you.

0: Sweet City Woman. That is music from 1971, the group The Stampeders. Happy birthday on this 5th day of July to David Ayers and Teresa Gurley, to John Hall and Josh Hensley, Susie Hilliard and Kathy Hollifield, Tiffany McCurry and Lisa Whitson. Happy birthday today. How about tomorrow? Karen Bartlett and Kathy Boone, Mickey Bryant and Ricky Kraut, the world famous Ricky Duncan, who works with us here at the station and is a man about town, and also Randall Garland and Melanie Hensley and Paula Ledford, David Silvers, Olivia Smith, and Reba Willis. Happy anniversary, Leroy and Sue Ledford. Now, that's for tomorrow. Anyone else with a birthday or an anniversary, either today, the 5th, or tomorrow, the 6th, happy birthday. Happy anniversary.
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Elton John, that is Little Genie on WTOE. It is about 16 minutes after 6 now with America, Ventura Highway.

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0: And coming up on WTOE in about 5 minutes or so, we'll take a look at some sports and the weather for you. After Bob Seger and the Silver Bullet Band.

0: NCN Sports. I'm Tony Rixby. Seth Jarvis scored on a power play in overtime after the Carolina Hurricanes erased a deficit in regulation, only to give up a late tying goal. Hurricanes beat the Vegas Golden Knights 4-3 in Game 2 of the Stanley Cup Final last night in Raleigh.
1: It's huge to be able to contribute to a win and help the team out like that's nice. Get the power play going even more after Jordo follow his lead. Just keep this wave rolling now.
0: Game 3 is Saturday in Las Vegas. There is now a guarantee the series will return to Raleigh for Game 5 next week. A security incident at Game 1 of the NBA Finals has led to banishment for two fans.
2: The NBA banned two people for life from its arenas after one of them was arrested shortly after running onto the court during Game 1 of the NBA Finals and appearing to take a selfie next to Victor Wembanyama. The San Antonio Spurs did not appear bothered by the incident, which occurred during the fourth quarter of Game 1 between the Spurs and the New York Knicks. The NBA didn't disclose what role the second banned person, who didn't run the court, played in the incident. The game was stopped for 1 minute and 29 seconds before it resumed with a jump ball. I'm Haya Pinjwani.
0: Major League Baseball, the Baltimore Orioles beating the Boston Red Sox 8-2. Orioles manager Craig Albernaz.
3: Great job by our offense coming out ready from pitch one. Obviously, Wardy setting the tone. And, you know, it was a great job grinding out bats, getting good pitches to hit, running the bases aggressively, you know, and to give, you know, any starter, but Rods, you know, a six-run cushion before he even steps on the mound. They're really good.
0: Toronto Blue Jays beat the Atlanta Braves 7-2. The Charlotte Knights scored six times in the final two innings, knocking off the Durham Bulls for the third straight night, 11-6 at the DBAP. Wilson Warbirds unable to keep up with the Salem Ridgejacks last night in Wilson. They fell 12-6. 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Baseball Commissioner Rob Manfred is concerned a cap proposal could lead to a repeat of the infamous 1994-95 strike. Here's Gethin Kubal.
4: Baseball Commissioner Rob Manfred worries the owner's salary cap proposal could lead to a work stoppage like the one that canceled the 1994 World Series. Owners last week made their first cap proposal since then, citing the failure of the luxury tax system. Manfred said the current system isn't working and emphasized the need for a framework to address competitive balance. Players have vowed to fight the cap. The current collective bargaining agreement expires December 1st, and management is expected to impose a lockout. I'm Gethin Kubal.
0: WNBA, Indiana over Atlanta, 83-71. Tony Rixby, NCN Sports.
5: Your weather forecast for Mitchell, Yancey, and Avery counties looks like this. We are talking about sunny skies for today with a high somewhere in the lower 80s. Cloudy this evening, clearing overnight, lows in the mid-50s. And then on Saturday, partly sunny, high in the lower 80s. Saturday night, partly cloudy, low in the upper 50s. Sunday will be partly sunny with a high somewhere in the lower 80s. 49 degrees our temperature. It's 6:39.

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1: Back on We Are Mitchell as we talk again about recovery from Helene. And we've got a special event coming up on Saturday, June 6th in Bakersville at the Old Bowman Middle School. Stephanie Pittman is here with us from the Mitchell County Long-Term Resilience Group. And the Red Cross is coming to town, Stephanie, and they're going to be doing a presentation on Saturday. So let's start there.
2: Sure. 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
1: Back on We Are Mitchell as we talk again about recovery from Helene. And we've got a special event coming up on Saturday, June 6th in Bakersville at the Old Bowman Middle School. Stephanie Pittman is here with us from the Mitchell County Long-Term Resilience Group. And the Red Cross is coming to town, Stephanie, and they're going to be doing a presentation on Saturday. So let's start there.
2: Sure. We are partnered up with the Red Cross. 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
1: Back on We Are Mitchell as we talk again about recovery from Helene, and we've got a special event coming up on Saturday, June 6th in Bakersville at the Old Bowman Middle School. Stephanie Pittman is here with us from the Mitchell County Long-Term Resilience Group, and the Red Cross is coming to town, Stephanie, and they're going to be doing a presentation on Saturday, so let's start there.
2: Sure. We are partnered up with the Red Cross. They're going to be doing a free informational seminar on Saturday, June 6th. It'll be what they need to do in the event that they should have to evacuate. Anything from like turnaround time, once an evacuation order is given, how long do I have to get out? In the event of a burn ban, what does that mean? What are the types of burn bans? Who issues a burn ban? A lot of times when we have a wildfire, you see the county updates with a number of acres burned and then the containment. So we're going to talk about a little bit, too, about what that containment means to help residents understand that.
1: This is a longer-term problem we're talking about at this seminar.
2: It is, yes. As you know, I mean, we still have a lot of debris down. That's just going to season. That's more timber out there that's going to be potential fire load. So it's something we all need to keep in the back of our minds and stay prepared for. It doesn't have to be in the spring or the fall, you know, fire season for us to have an outdoor fire. So it's something we all need to be prepared for.
1: Okay, let's go over it one more time. Mm-hmm. Time, location, who's invited, everything.
2: Yep. So it'll be this Saturday, June 6th from 10 to 12 here at the former Bowman Middle School at the Long-Term Recovery Group office. You'll come in the office entrance of the old school and we'll be down in one of the meeting rooms. It's open to anybody. General public is welcome. And like I said, feel free to prepare questions and have those. Be ready to ask them.
1: Okay, we hadn't had a chance to catch up with you lately, so anything you want to tell us about the LTRG?
2: Oh, we're still plugging along. we're still taking cases. We take in probably 4 to 5 new cases every week. We're still here at the former Bowman Middle School, set up in the office space. Our hours are Monday, Wednesday, Friday, 9 to 3. Residents can call us at 828-660-0818 with requests. If they need assistance, they're welcome to come by and see us during our office hours, or you can email us at volunteermitchell@gmail.com.
1: I guess the big thing to stress here is you've not gone away and you're not going away.
2: We are not going anywhere. We have no intention of going anywhere. There's a lot of work that's been done in Mitchell County to help our residents repair and recover from Helene, but there's still a lot to do. We have quite a caseload and we are still helping residents meet those needs and get things prior to Helene conditions. So if we can be of a help, contact us. We'll be glad to send out one of our case managers to come do a site visit and get you in our pipeline.
1: Okay. Anything else you want to hit on today?
2: We do have, We Are Mitchell. We've transitioned that ownership over now to the LTRG so that that site looks a little bit different than what it has in the past immediately after Helene. So check out that website. We'll still keep good updated information on there. And if anybody would like to make a donation, we do have a link there for donations as well.
1: That's wearemitchell.org, and if you type that in, you'll go straight to this brand new website. Stephanie, thanks for talking with us.
0: Don't forget that preparedness presentation is Saturday at 10 at the former Bowman Middle School in Bakersville, put on by the American Red Cross and the Mitchell County Long-Term Resilience Group. Thanks to David Biddix for conducting the interview with Stephanie Pittman, who had the information for us today. And thank you for listening to today's Community Close-Up.

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1: ABC News, I'm Sherry. In voting against it and the stipulation it contained, banning President Trump's $1.8 billion anti-weaponization fund. The bill will fund ICE and Border Patrol through the end of the president's term. The House passing a bill to aid Ukraine and to sanction key segments of the Russian economy. There's a hearing scheduled today in front of an appeals court over the massive ballroom President Trump says is a national security issue. A federal judge issued an injunction 3 months ago, says ABC's Peter Haralambos.
2: Judge Richard Leon, back in March, ruled that Trump went well beyond his authority in building this ballroom without getting any kind of authorization from Congress.
1: Amid a heightened threat environment, some are warning about security at World Cup matches, the first ones beginning in less than a week. This is ABC News. We're learning more about what Pam Bondi told lawmakers last week during her interview about the release of the Epstein files. ABC's Peter Haralambos has more from Washington.
2: Former Attorney General Pam Bondi both defended the Department of Justice's handling of the Epstein files while distancing herself from parts of the controversial case. She told the House Oversight Committee that her deputy, Todd Blanche, who Trump says he plans to nominate to be Attorney General, was, quote, leading the Epstein matter and the release of everything from the beginning. When a lawmaker accused her of blaming Blanche, Bondi pushed back and said he did a, quote, excellent job with the release of 3 million files. Blanche is expected to face an uphill battle securing confirmation from the Senate. Peter Haralambos, ABC News.
1: According to a new report on former Prince Andrew, a longtime ally of Jeffrey Epstein, a UK public spending watchdog says he made money by subletting cottages on the estate where he lived rent-free for decades. This is ABC News.
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0: 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The forecast is on the way.
10: Me, a cat, moving in with a single guy. At first, I thought it might be a little weird, but turns out it's actually pretty amusing. 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He'll get up for work, shower, shave, and come out with no pants. Plops right down in front of the TV. Hello, there's a lady in the room.
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0: And your forecast for Mitchell, Yancey, and Avery counties. Sunny today with a high in the lower 80s and cloudy this evening, clearing overnight. Lows should be in the mid-50s. Saturday will be partly sunny with a high in the lower 80s and Saturday night partly cloudy, low in the upper 50s. Sunday will be partly sunny with a high in the lower 80s. It is 50 degrees in Spruce Pine, and it is 5 minutes after 7 o'clock. And this look at the weather, a service of the Mitchell County Animal Rescue. They are located on U.S. Highway 19E. They're on Chalk Mountain in the Estatoe community. 2492 is their real-life address. And you can also call them, stop by and see them. Open on Saturday, by the way, as well. And stop by and see them soon. Or check them out on Facebook or Instagram or their website, MitchellCountyAnimalRescue.org.

0: REO Speedwagon on WTOE, rolling the oldies. 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And let's take a look at the birthdays for today. Okay. We'll say happy birthday on this fifth day of the month of June to David Ayers and Teresa Gurley, to John Hall and to Josh Hensley, to Susie Hilliard and Kathy Hollifield, to Tiffany McCurry, and to Lisa Whitson. Happy birthday. Now for tomorrow, the 6th, happy birthday to Karen Bartlett and Kathy Boone, Mickey Bryant and Ricky Kraut, Ricky Duncan, works with us here at the station, and also Randall Garland, Melanie Hensley, Paula Ledford, David Silvers, Olivia Smith, and Reva Willis, and happy anniversary, Leroy and Sue Ledford, and anyone else with a birthday or an anniversary, either today on the 5th or tomorrow on the 6th. Happy birthday, happy anniversary, and hope it's groovy days for you and for yours. A quick reminder for you. If you know someone that we, left off the birthday calendar, wasn't on the list just now, if you'll let us know, we'll add them to the list. Just call us at 765-7441. When the system picks up, press 2. 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

All right. That's me. That's what's supposed to be going on. Wanted to remind you that be Red Cross ready. Prepare so you can protect a special event coming up tomorrow, and it's going to be at the Bowman Middle School, former Bowman Middle School over in Bakersville. Now, what this is an opportunity, and it's going to be a presentation to help you understand about wildfires, potential impacts on your family, what your family can do to prepare before and during a wildfire event, and then what your family and the community can do after a wildfire event. Information is going to be from the American Red Cross, Forest Service. Other folks will be involved. And check it out. It's Saturday, tomorrow, and it is at 10 a.m., and it is at the former campus of Bowman Middle School in Bakersville. That reminder from WTOE and WTOE.com coming up next. Sports, news, and weather. Here's 38 Special.

0: NCN Sports. I'm Tony Bixby. Seth Jarvis scored on a power play in overtime after the Carolina Hurricanes erased a deficit in regulation, only to give up a late tying goal. Hurricanes beat the Vegas Golden Knights 4-3 in Game 2 of the Stanley Cup Final last night in Raleigh.
1: It's huge to be able to contribute to a win and help the team out like that's nice. Get the power play going even more after Jordo follow his lead, and just keep this wave rolling now.
0: Game 3 is Saturday in Las Vegas. There is now a guarantee the series will return to Raleigh for Game 5 next week. A security incident at Game 1 of the NBA Finals has led to banishment for two fans.
2: The NBA banned two people for life from its arenas after one of them was arrested shortly after running onto the court during Game 1 of the NBA Finals and appearing to take a selfie next to Victor Wembanyama. The San Antonio Spurs did not appear bothered by the incident, which occurred during the fourth quarter of Game 1 between the Spurs and the New York Knicks. The NBA didn't disclose what role the second banned person, who didn't run the court, played in the incident. The game was stopped for 1 minute and 29 seconds before it resumed with a jump ball. I'm Haya Pinjwani.
0: Major League Baseball, the Baltimore Orioles beating the Boston Red Sox 8-2. Orioles manager Craig Albernaz.
3: Great job by our offense coming out ready from pitch one. Obviously, Wardy setting the tone. And, it was a great job grinding out bats, getting good pitches to hit, running the bases aggressively, and to give, any starter but Rods, a six-run cushion before he even steps on the mound. They're really good.
0: Toronto Blue Jays beat the Atlanta Braves 7-2. The Charlotte Knights scored six times in the final two innings, knocking off the Durham Bulls for the third straight night, 11-6 at the DBAP. Wilson Warbirds unable to keep up with the Salem Ridgejacks last night in Wilson. They fell 12-6. 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Baseball Commissioner Rob Manfred is concerned a cap proposal could lead to a repeat of the infamous 1994-95 strike. Here's Gethin Coolball.
4: Baseball Commissioner Rob Manfred worries the owner's salary cap proposal could lead to a work stoppage like the one that canceled the 1994 World Series. Owners last week made their first cap proposal since then, citing the failure of the luxury tax system. Manfred said the current system isn't working and emphasized the need for a framework to address competitive balance. Players have vowed to fight the cap. The current collective bargaining agreement expires December 1st, and management is expected to impose a lockout. I'm Gethin Coolball.
0: WNBA, Indiana over Atlanta, 83-71. Tony Bixby, NCN Sports.
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6: NCN News, I'm Mike Rayleigh. Drought conditions statewide continue to improve slightly over the past week, but much of central North Carolina saw little to no relief. State Assistant Climatologist Corey Davis.
7: Last week at this time, we were coming off that rain Memorial Day weekend, but we still hadn't seen that many changes yet. And one reason is that we were waiting to see the impact that that moisture would have. And the result on this week's map are some really nice improvements.
6: An Amber Alert has been issued for two children out of Brunswick County believed to be in danger. The Brunswick County Sheriff's Office is searching for 9-year-old Chance Wilcox and 11-year-old Wyatt Wilcox, who were last seen on June 4th in the Oak Island Supply Area. The House Armed Services Committee late Thursday passed the annual defense policy bill, sending the mammoth nearly $1.1 trillion measure to the full House after debating a chunk of some 900 offered amendments for 14 hours. Search efforts continue for two armed and dangerous inmates who escaped the Vance County Detention Center. The FBI and Vance County Crime Stoppers are offering a combined reward of up to $40,000 to find and capture Michael

0: Lyles and LaShawn Knott. Ashley McSwain, whose fiance is incarcerated, told WRAL.
1: There has been reports that a lot of the cells are broken, the doors, so they don't lock, they don't latch. So if there is an issue with, you know, someone you know on the street and you have an issue, you go in here, you're probably going to get beat down because the cells aren't locking.
0: The International Association of Firefighters in Black Mountain is sounding the alarm over what it calls a growing funding crisis. Black Mountain President Cameron Bradley told WLOS.
2: Currently, we are still the lowest paid fire department in Buncombe County. 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
4: Yancey County Schools is relocating one of its pre-K classrooms from the Mountain Heritage High School campus to a newly constructed addition at Burnsville Elementary School. School leaders say the move is designed to give young learners an earlier connection to the elementary school environment, helping ease the transition into kindergarten while providing access to additional school resources and support services. The district says the new classroom will continue to offer hands-on, play-based learning in a space designed specifically for preschool-age children. Officials also noted that Mountain Heritage High School students enrolled in early childhood education programs will continue to have internship and observation opportunities at both Burnsville Elementary and Blue Ridge Elementary pre-K sites, with transportation available through the district's CTE bus program. Yancey County Schools says the change reflects its ongoing commitment to strengthening early childhood education and preparing students for long-term success. I'm Michael Dardell for WTOE News.
5: That's the news on WTOE. 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And the main thing they're talking about in the weather today is dry conditions continue. The warming trend continues today and tomorrow. Showers and thunderstorms will return to our forecast early in the week. Amy Wilmoth will have the state forecast. I'll have the local forecast. We'll have that right after this.
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6: The weather looks to stay pretty quiet across North Carolina this weekend as high pressure continues to dominate the forecast. We'll have more of a southerly wind, so many of you are heating up over the weekend, back to some summer-like temperatures. The humidity likely returns as we head into Sunday as well. We do have a weak system that arrives late Sunday. It might bring us a little bit of rain late Sunday and into Monday. I'm meteorologist Amy Wilmoth in the NCN Weather Center.
5: And your forecast for Mitchell, Yancey, and Avery counties: sunny today with a high in the lower 80s, cloudy tonight, this evening rather, cloudy, and then clearing overnight. Lows should be somewhere in the middle 50s. Saturday, partly sunny, high lower 80s. Saturday night, partly cloudy, low in the upper 50s. And Sunday, partly sunny, highs should be in the lower 80s. 50 degrees our temperature. It is 7:30.

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2: Like most mountain women during the 1940s and 50s, Cat Conley's mother was a quilter. Using scraps from worn clothing as well as feed flour sacks, she made decorative bedding sure to warm her family many a winter night. Cat says, "When I was younger, you didn't go to anyone's house. You didn't find quilts on the bed instead of bedspreads and a fancy stuff we have now. It was a handmade quilt, and it was usually always beautiful." Cat still has several quilts of her mother made. One of them was made from dresses and play suits that she wore long ago.
1: This Memory Minute comes to you from the Traditional Voices Group, preserving our heritage one story at a time. If you have a story to share, call 682-9654.

0: You wear it well. 1972 vintage Rod Stewart on WTOE.
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0: The following point of view is presented in memory of J. R. Dale Sink.
1: Here are some of the best quotes from Thomas Sowell's many years as a writer, a columnist, and a thinker. People who enjoy meetings should not be in charge of anything. If you've always believed that everyone should play by the same rules and be judged by the same standards, well, that would have gotten you a radical label 60 years ago, a liberal label 30 years ago, and you'd be called a racist today. Another one, socialism in general has a record of failure so blatant that only an intellectual could ignore or evade it. Another one, the most basic question is not what is best, but who shall decide what is best. The biggest and most deadly tax rate on the poor comes from the loss of various welfare state benefits like food stamps, housing subsidies, and the like, if their income goes up because of it. Well, the real minimum wage is zero. What multiculturalism boils down to is that you can praise any culture in the world except Western culture, and you cannot blame any culture in the world except Western culture. Continuing from Dr. Sowell, in liberal logic, if life is unfair, then the rest is to turn more tax money over to politicians to spend in ways that will increase their chances of getting reelected. Another one, people who have time on their hands will inevitably waste the time of people who have work to do. And we'll close with this one. Elections should be held on April 16th. That's the day after we pay our income taxes. Well, we agree that's how it looks from this point of view.
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Coming up, we'll take a look at news, weather, and birthdays. 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After Boston, from 1976, this is Peace of Mind.

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1: ABC News, I'm Sherry Preston. After a full night of debate, the Senate has moved forward President Trump's immigration funding bill. The future of the fund, set up as a part of President Trump's lawsuit against the IRS, voted down. ABC's Rachel Scott's at the Capitol.
2: This morning, the Senate narrowly voting to approve a $70 billion immigration enforcement package without any measure to block President Trump's $1.8 billion so-called anti-weaponization fund. Alaska Senator Lisa Murkowski, the lone Republican, voting against the bill, which now heads to the House for approval.
1: The Senate has blocked a move that would have extended a program that allowed for key surveillance powers because some lawmakers were angry over the appointment of Bill Pulte as acting director of national intelligence. They say he does not have the qualifications and experience for that role. Some schools in session are going remote today, including Philadelphia, because of expected scorching temperatures throughout the Northeast. This is ABC News. Israel's Air Force striking different parts of southern Lebanon and the Israeli army issuing evacuation warnings for 9 villages. The strikes and the warnings a day after Hezbollah fighters rejected a ceasefire deal between Israel and Lebanon. A Sherpa missing for days on Mount Everest rescued and now is receiving medical care, says ABC's Hannah Batah.
3: It's being called the miracle on Mount Everest. A 52-year-old Sherpa guide suddenly seen crawling back to base camp 6 days after he went missing. This is him moments after he returned, frostbitten but alive. He was last seen in the so-called death zone, known for its thin oxygen and harsh conditions. He says he slipped and fell into a crevice where he was stuck for 2 days and two nights.
1: 52-year-old Dawa Sherpa says he survived by eating ice, and when the snow had fallen, he was able to climb out of that crevice. Sherry Preston, ABC News.
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0: 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Sunny skies for today with a high in the lower 80s. Cloudy this evening, clearing overnight. Lows should be in the mid-50s. Saturday, partly sunny, high in the lower 80s. Saturday night, partly cloudy, low in the upper 50s. Sunday, partly sunny, high in the lower 80s. It is 51 degrees in Spruce Pine at 4 minutes after 8 o'clock. 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

0: George Michael on WTOE. Let's check the birthday calendar. Happy birthday today to David Ayers and Teresa Gurley, to John Hall and Josh Hensley, Susie Hilliard and Kathy Hollifield, Tiffany McCurry, and Lisa Whitson. Happy birthday. Now for tomorrow, the 6th, Karen Bartlett and Kathy Boone, Mickey Bryant and Ricky Kraut, Ricky Duncan works with us here at the station, the main man. Also, Randall Garland, Melanie Hensley, Paula Ledford, David Silvers, Olivia Smith and Reva Willis, and happy anniversary, Leroy and Sue Ledford. Anyone else with a birthday or an anniversary either today or tomorrow?
1: Looking for the perfect fall.
0: 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Hope it is groovy days for you and for yours. 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
2: Mountain Community Health Partnership is pleased to announce that Dr. Gretchen Court Banks, a board-certified pediatrician with deep roots in Mitchell and Yancey counties, will be joining the organization this fall. Dr. Banks will begin seeing patients in September of 2026 and will be accepting new pediatric patients. Families are encouraged to call now to schedule appointments for late September and beyond. The phone number is 688-2104.

George Harrison from 1970, that's My Sweet Lord. Coming up in about 5 minutes, we'll have a look at sports news and weather. I want to remind you that coming up on Saturday, as in tomorrow, beginning at noon, running until about 4 in the afternoon, it's an opportunity to celebrate our Scots-Irish heritage. It's Pipes on the Parkway, the Orchard at Altapasta. It's going to feature this year again the Queen City Pipes and Drums, the Tim McWilliams Trio, about 2 o'clock, and the first round of with the bagpipes will be at noon. About 2 o'clock, they'll come back through. They'll do the bagpipes again. And then they're going to have an open Celtic music session. Eric Witherspoon and friends will be involved in that jam session, and you're invited to take part as well. Celtic music for the afternoon there. Just a big celebration of our heritage. So Pipes on the Parkway, the Orchard at Altapasta, the first Saturday in June, and that is tomorrow, noon until 4, Orchard at Altapasta. Tell your friends. That reminder from WTOE and WTOE.com.

0: NCN Sports. I'm Tony Bixby. Seth Jarvis scored on a power play in overtime after the Carolina Hurricanes erased a deficit in regulation, only to give up a late tying goal. Hurricanes beat the Vegas Golden Knights 4-3 in Game 2 of the Stanley Cup Final last night in Raleigh.
1: It's huge to be able to contribute to a win and help a team out like that's nice. Get the power play going even more after Jordo follow his lead. Just keep this wave rolling now.
0: Game 3 is Saturday in Las Vegas. There is now a guarantee the series will return to Raleigh for Game 5 next week. A security incident at Game 1 of the NBA Finals has led to banishment for two fans.
2: The NBA banned two people for life from its arenas after one of them was arrested shortly after running onto the court during Game 1 of the NBA Finals and appearing to take a selfie next to Victor Wembanyama. The San Antonio Spurs did not appear bothered by the incident, which occurred during the fourth quarter of Game 1 between the Spurs and the New York Knicks. The NBA didn't disclose what role the second banned person, who didn't run the court, played in the incident. The game was stopped for 1 minute and 29 seconds before it resumed with a jump ball. I'm Haya Pinjwani.
0: Major League Baseball, the Baltimore Orioles beating the Boston Red Sox 8-2. Orioles manager Craig Albernaz.
3: Great job by our offense coming out ready from pitch one. Obviously, Wardy setting the tone. And, you know, it was a great job grinding out bats, getting good pitches to hit, running the bases aggressively, you know, and to give, you know, any starter, but Rods, you know, a six-run cushion before he even steps on the mound. Really good.
0: Toronto Blue Jays beat the Atlanta Braves 7-2. The Charlotte Knights scored six times in the final two innings, knocking off the Durham Bulls for the third straight night, 11-6 at the DBAP. Wilson Warbirds unable to keep up with the Salem Ridge Jacks last night in Wilson. They fell 12-6. 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Baseball Commissioner Rob Manfred is concerned a cap proposal could lead to a repeat of the infamous 1994-95 strike. Here's Gethin Coolball.
4: Baseball Commissioner Rob Manfred worries the owner's salary cap proposal could lead to a work stoppage like the one that canceled the 1994 World Series. Owners last week made their first cap proposal since then, citing the failure of the luxury tax system. Manfred said the current system isn't working and emphasized the need for a framework to address competitive balance. Players have vowed to fight the cap. The current collective bargaining agreement expires December 1st, and management is expected to impose a lockout. I'm Gethin Coolball.
0: WNBA, Indiana over Atlanta, 83-71. Tony Bixby, NCN Sports.
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6: NCN News. I'm Mike Riley. An Amber Alert has been issued for two children out of Brunswick County believed to be in danger. WECT reporter Randy Aldridge.
7: We know the Brunswick County Sheriff's Office issued an Amber Alert just after midnight for Wyatt and Chance Wilcox. The adult involved is their father, Brandon Wilcox.
6: State lawmakers have approved the Ratepayer Protection Act, which would require data center developers to cover the cost of grid expansions and would require water-efficient cooling systems. Environmental advocates have praised the bill's conservation efforts, but say the proposal still leaves gaps. Anita Moore of Haw River Assembly told WTVD.
8: That water is going to have chemicals in it once it's through. And so we want to make sure that there is regulation around where that water goes, to whose community it sits.
6: Former Trump administration national security advisor John Bolton has agreed to plead guilty to a single count of retaining classified information under a deal with the Justice Department that could allow him to avoid prison time. That's according to a person familiar with the matter. The United States has imposed sanctions on Cuban President Miguel Díaz-Canel, his wife, and three other individuals. The action on Thursday is the latest move by the Trump administration to

0: gets through. And so we want to make sure that there is regulation around where that water goes, to whose community it sits.
1: Former Trump administration national security advisor John Bolton has agreed to plead guilty to a single count of retaining classified information under a deal with the Justice Department that could allow him to avoid prison time. That's according to a person familiar with the matter. The United States has imposed sanctions on Cuban President Miguel Díaz-Canel, his wife, and three other individuals. The action on Thursday is the latest move by the Trump administration. Advisor John Bolton has agreed to plead guilty to a single count of retaining classified information under a deal with the Justice Department that could allow him to avoid prison time. That's according to a person familiar with the matter. The United States has imposed sanctions on Cuban President Miguel Díaz-Canel, his wife, and three other individuals. The action on Thursday is the latest move by the Trump administration to pressure the island's leadership, and it drew immediate condemnation from Havana. Jail overcrowding has reached the
2: new classroom will continue to offer hands-on, play-based learning in a space designed specifically for preschool-aged children. Officials also noted that Mountain Heritage High School students enrolled in early childhood education programs will continue to have internship and observation opportunities at both Burnsville Elementary and Blue Ridge Elementary pre-K sites, with transportation available through the district's CTE bus program. Yancey County Schools says the change reflects its ongoing commitment to strengthening early childhood education and preparing students for long-term success. I'm Michael Dardell for WTOE News.
3: And your weather forecast for Mitchell, Yancey, and Avery counties looks like this. We're talking about for today, sunny skies. We should have a high somewhere in and around the lower 80s for today. And then for tonight, we are looking at cloudy skies during the evening, but clearing overnight. The overnight low should be somewhere in the mid-50s. Saturday will be partly sunny with a high in the lower 80s, and Saturday night partly cloudy, low in the upper 50s. Sunday will be partly sunny with a high in the lower 80s. Temperature 53 degrees at 8:33. 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

0: Welcome into today's Community Close-Up. Today we're going to hear from Stephanie Pittman of the Mitchell County Long-Term Resilience Group. David Biddick spoke with her earlier this week about a special presentation to help us all be safe and be prepared in case of wildfire in our area. This is a special program being put on by the American Red Cross and the Mitchell County Long-Term Resilience Group.
1: Back on We Are Mitchell as we talk again about recovery from Helene. And we've got a special event coming up on Saturday, June 6th in Bakersville at the Old Bowman Middle School. Stephanie Pittman is here with us from the Mitchell County Long-Term Resilience Group. And the Red Cross is coming to town, Stephanie, and they're going to be doing a presentation on Saturday. So let's start there.
2: Sure. We are partnered up with the Red Cross. They're going to be doing a free informational seminar on Saturday, June 6th. It'll be from 10 to 12 here at the former Bowman Middle School. You'll come in like the entrance where the office is at, and we'll be in one of the meeting rooms there just down the hallway. This is going to be geared specifically on wildfire protection and preparation. So this will really be

0: kind of preparation and more information for residents as we kind of prepare for the fall. There's going to be a lot of good information that will be given out. Residents are welcome to ask questions to better help understand exactly how to be prepared, what they need to do if their home is threatened by a fire. We've also asked a representative from North Carolina Forest Service to be present to help explain some terminology that folks hear when we have a wildfire burn and just to better understand so there's less panic when those situations arise.
1: So I guess the first thing we need to stress to people is this open to anybody?
0: It is. It's open to anybody. You don't even have to be a Mitchell County resident. It's just good information we want to make sure everybody's aware of and feel free to come, gather the information, ask questions, and have a better understanding.
1: What do you think the Red Cross will talk about here?
0: Well, one of the things we specifically asked them to talk about is what to do if your home is in imminent danger, if it is threatened by a wildfire, what do you need to do? So I think they're going to have some materials on hand. We've tried to push that information out last year, but it's ever-changing. People lose things, spring cleaning, that type of stuff. So it'll be a lot of information for residents to take, hopefully have like go packs ready. I know we didn't have any evacuations with any of the fires that we've had.

0: do you think the Red Cross will talk about here?
1: Well, one of the things we specifically asked them to talk about is what to do if your home is in imminent danger, if it is threatened by a wildfire, what do you need to do? So I think they're going to have some materials on hand. We've tried to push that information out last year, but it's ever-changing. People lose things, spring cleaning, that type of stuff. So it'll be a lot of information for residents to take, hopefully have like go packs ready. I know we didn't have any evacuations with any of the fires that we've had out, is what to do if your home is in imminent danger, if it is threatened by a wildfire, what do you need to do? So I think they're going to have some materials on hand. We've tried to push that information out last year, but it's ever-changing. People lose things, spring cleaning, that type of stuff. So it'll be a lot of information for residents to take, hopefully have like go packs ready. I know we didn't have any evacuations with any of the fires that we've had yet here in the county. We had some that were potentially there for evacuation. So this will come by and see us during our office hours, or you can email us at volunteermitchell@gmail.com.
0: I guess the big thing to stress here is you've not gone away and you're not going away.
1: We are not going anywhere. We have no intention of going anywhere. There's a lot of work that's been done in Mitchell County to help our residents repair and recover from Helene, but there's still a lot to do. We have quite a caseload, and we are still helping residents meet those needs and get things prior to Helene condition. So if we can be of a help, contact us. We'll be glad to send out one of our case managers to come to a site visit and get you in our pipeline.
0: Okay, anything else you want to hit on today?
1: We do have, we are Mitchell. We've transitioned that ownership over now to the LTRG, so that site looks a little bit different than what it has in the past immediately after Helene. So check out that website. We'll still keep good updated information on there. And if anybody would like to make a donation, we do have a link there for donations as well.
0: That's wearemitchell.org. Mm-hmm. And if you type that in, you'll go straight to this brand new website. Stephanie, thanks for talking with us.
2: Don't forget that preparedness presentation is Saturday at 10 at the former Bowman Middle School in Bakersville, put on by the American Red Cross and the Mitchell County Long-Term Resilience Group. Thanks to David Biddix for conducting the interview with Stephanie Pittman, who had the information for us today. 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

Over my head, that is Fleetwood Mac 75. WTOE. It is about 4.5 minutes before the hour of 9 o'clock. Remember the Forget Me Not Under the Umbrella of Dementia Community Awareness Workshop is coming up on Tuesday of next week. That's June 9th, beginning at 1 in the afternoon, run to about 2:30, be about an hour and a half. It's at First Baptist Church Spruce Pine. It's put on by the Dementia Caregivers and Friends. No registration required. By the way, this is thanks to a very generous grant from the Dogwood Health Trust. Discover how dementia affects the brain and learn simple, practical ways to stay connected with friends and loved ones living with dementia. Again, Forget Me Not, Under the Umbrella of Dementia, a community awareness workshop. Tuesday, June 9th, 1 in the afternoon for about an hour and a half till 2:30, and that's at First Baptist Church in Spruce Pine. Hey, that's going to do it for me for right now. Of course, it's my weekend to hang around. You know, tomorrow is Rick Duncan's birthday. He's the big guy, so he's on the road celebrating, so I'll be here in and out and around. You know what that means on a Saturday. I mean, no telling where you'll see me next, but in the meantime, and then the next Saturday, the aliens arrive. And then the next Saturday, the rhododendrons arrive. And on we go from there. Have a groovy day and weekend. Keep smiling and keep searching for that rainbow connection. And whatever you do, you make sure you make your own kind of music. That's the only music that really matters. News next.

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1: ABC News, I'm Sherry Preston. After 18 hours of debate, the Senate has passed a bill to fund immigration enforcement. $70 billion will go toward ICE and Border Patrol. Not included in the bill, a provision blocking that $1.8 billion so-called anti-weaponization fund set up as a part of President Trump's lawsuit against the IRS. This hour, we're getting a snapshot of the jobs picture for the month of May. The Labor Department releasing new unemployment numbers, as well as the number of people applying for unemployment benefits. Some concerns about security as World Cup matches get underway next week. John Cohen is a former official with the Department of Homeland Security.
2: The resources that have been available at the federal levels to prepare for this game have either been done away with or reassigned to focus on other areas or were impacted by the shutdown.
1: President Trump says he will attend an NBA Finals game at Madison Square Garden next week at the invitation of the team's owner. He's a longtime New York Knicks fan. This is ABC News. Complaints in California over how long it's taking to count the ballots in Tuesday's primaries, even though California says it always takes this long. Here's ABC's Alex Stone in L.A.
3: In response to criticism from President Trump and Republican gubernatorial candidate Steve Hilton over those slow election results here, California's Secretary of State says in a statement, accuracy before speed. Los Angeles County Registrar Dean Logan says all of the ballots will not be counted for a while.
4: The bulk of our ballots, typically in L.A. County, are in by 10 days after the election in the count. I don't expect that to be different in this election.
3: Part of the reason is because so many Californians vote by mail and those ballots can take a week to arrive to be counted. Alex Stone, ABC News, Los Angeles.
1: World Cup matches begin in less than a week, and in addition to fears over ticket prices and traffic and parking and everything else, some doctors are now warning people about the dangers of drinking in extreme heat. Sherry Preston, ABC News.
0: 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That's 688-2175, the Mitchell County Department of Social Services.
5: Quiet weather is here to stay at least through Saturday. Maybe we'll get a little bit of rain as we head into Sunday, but the first half of the weekend is dry. Mostly sunny out there today. High temperatures will climb into the upper 70s this afternoon. Overnight tonight, mostly clear skies. Temperatures fall into the upper 50s. Looking ahead to Saturday, we'll have mostly sunny skies with highs back in the upper 70s. I'm meteorologist Amy Wilmoth in the NCN Weather Center.
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0: It's Duran Duran. It's Marty. 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
1: We might get a little bit of rain as we head into Sunday. For today, it's definitely dry, mostly sunny skies. High temperatures climb into the upper 70s. Overnight tonight into Saturday morning, mostly clear skies. Temperatures will fall into the upper 50s. We'll have mostly sunny skies again on Saturday with highs back in the upper 70s. I'm meteorologist Amy Wilmoth in the NCN Weather Center.
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0: Happy Friday. It's Marty.

0: That is Pat Benatar. Hey, it's Barney. So if you want to have a healthy brain as you age, you can decrease your risk of dementia by up to 34%. If you work with people and have a job that you interact with other people. Now, teachers seem to have the greatest protection, followed by nurses, doctors, farmers, and office workers.
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6: 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You're invited for an afternoon filled with live music from Paul Thomas, delicious treats from the Blue Bear Ice Cream Truck, Chick-fil-A, Wicked Good Pretzels, and Sippin' Soda. 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

0: from Mr. Floyd for you accepting charges from United States. Calling, are we reaching? See, he keeps hanging up. And it's a man answering.
1: That is Pink Floyd. It's Barney going to end with this. You know those drivers who constantly switch lanes in traffic, weaving through cars in and out? Is that you? Well, you're putting yourself and others in danger for no good reason. According to research, chronic lane changers save a mere 2 minutes out of a 40-minute commute.
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1: ABC News, I'm Sherry Preston. U.S. employers added a surprising 172,000 jobs to the U.S. economy in May, an unexpected jump as the Labor Department continues to show resiliency. The strong number could make it tough for the Fed to justify lowering interest rates anytime soon. That's according to University of Michigan economics professor Justin Wolfers.
2: If you're at the Fed, what you got to do is look down the track. And down the track, what you're worried about is, what is the damage coming out of Iran? What is the ongoing damage of the trade war? We've got high inflation. That's another factor pushing interest rates up. And it turns out that we're still creating jobs. So that really takes the heat out of calls for the Fed to cut rates anytime soon.
1: Iranian state TV has published a statement from the Islamic Republican Army saying that the country's Navy has launched drones and cruise missiles as warning shots at American destroyers, pushing them to withdraw from the Sea of Oman toward the Indian Ocean. President Trump traveling to Wisconsin today, planning to attend the NBA Finals next week. This is ABC News. Pope Leo is getting ready to visit Spain's Canary Islands and then Italy's Lampedusa Island beginning on June 1st, or actually June 11th. The remote European outposts have struggled with the arrival of tens of thousands of migrants in recent years. Many are hoping the Pope's visit will help lower the temperature and refocus attention, they say, toward humans rather than political slogans. Looked like a sweet gesture, a woman dropping off a plate of brownies ahead of a discussion on artificial turf at the high school on Nantucket. It was what she said now that has some school committee members wondering if they need further investigation.
3: That is very sweet of you. So thank you.
4: Brought them in. It's my understanding they do have a non-detect level of X-lax in them. But I figured since we're okay with a non-detect level of PFAS, it would probably be okay.
1: She was trying to prove a point. PFAS are forever chemicals. Some have said they are in artificial turf. No one, by the way, ate the brownies. Sherry Preston, ABC News.
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3: Quiet weather is here to stay at least through Saturday. Maybe we'll get a little bit of rain as we head into Sunday, but the first half of the weekend is dry. Mostly sunny out there today. High temperatures will climb into the upper 70s this afternoon. Overnight tonight, mostly clear skies. Temperatures fall into the upper 50s. Looking ahead to Saturday, we'll have mostly sunny skies with highs back in the upper 70s. I'm meteorologist Amy Wilmoth in the NCN Weather Center.
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0: Tommy T-Tone with 867-5309. Jenny from the 80s. It's all about the 80s. The movie Rock of Ages, starring Tom Cruise, hit theaters today, 2012. Brought in over $59 million at the box office, but the soundtrack did really well, landed at number 5 on the Billboard 200. It's Mackenzie. Happy Friday. In theaters today, you have Scary Movie and Masters of the Universe, 75% in Rotten Tomatoes for that one.
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5: High pressure over us for the first half of the weekend, and that means the weather stays quiet. We might get a little bit of rain as we head into Sunday. For today, it's definitely dry, mostly sunny skies. High temperatures climb into the upper 70s. Overnight tonight into Saturday morning, mostly clear skies. Temperatures will fall into the upper 50s. We'll have mostly sunny skies again on Saturday with highs back in the upper 70s. I'm meteorologist Amy Wilmoth in the NCN Weather Center.
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0: It's Mackenzie with the Talking Heads, burning down the house.

0: Poison and Talk Dirty to Me. Brett Michaels' daughter, Rain, she's 26, and she is on Netflix's reality series, Calabasas Confidential. I think Brett is featured on the latest episode, which is episode 7. Brett Michaels canceling his participation in the Freedom 250 concert series, receiving some backlash, of course, from fans. His guitarist had a simple message for those fans who are giving Brett a hard time. 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

0: Crying and Aerosmith. It's a throwback video from AXS TV, Kansas. Talking to Dan Rather, it's a funny story about how Steven Tyler tried to pull the plug on them during a show early in their career. He tried to sabotage their performance. What happened after that? Their bass player went after Steven Tyler, and there was a confrontation. Check it out online.
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0: Our music comes from a time when nobody felt guilty about eating carbs. 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
1: ABC News, I'm Sherry Preston. A better-than-expected jobs report out today. There were almost double the number of people hired in the month of May than had been forecast. It's a continuation of the place we've been in for a while now, says University of Michigan economics professor Justin Wolfers.
2: We're currently in what people are calling a low-hire, low-fire labor market. No one's losing their job. That's good news. But what that means is there's no new job openings for college graduates to go into. And so young folks right now are finding it a little harder than most.
1: He adds this strong report should make people stop talking about a recession. It also lowers the chances the feds will cut interest rates anytime soon. The Senate debating all night long and then just before dawn.
3: In this vote, the yeas are 52, the nays are 47. This bill, as amended, is passed.
1: Passing that $70 billion funding bill for immigration enforcement, it did not include an amendment for getting rid of President Trump's anti-weaponization fund. This is ABC News. Doctors have invented a new breakthrough that could detect lung cancers with a blood test long before they develop. It's brand new, but ABC Chief Medical Correspondent Dr. Tara Narula says there's a lot of potential.
4: What if we could pick up on inflammation before a cancer ever develops? That's what researchers here wanted to look at. And so they essentially used a UK biobank of blood and machine learning, and they identified 14 proteins in the blood that they called a signal or signature that predicted those at risk of lung cancer over 5 years before development of the disease.
1: A 52-year-old Sherpa guide missing for days on Mount Everest, rescued, now receiving medical care. Dawa Sherpa was suddenly seen crawling back to base camp 6 days after he went missing. He says he slipped and fell into a crevice where he was stuck for days with nothing to eat but ice. When it finally snowed, he was able to crawl out. He's frostbitten but alive. Sherry Preston, ABC News.
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9: Quiet weather is here to stay at least through Saturday. Maybe we'll get a little bit of rain as we head into Sunday, but the first half of the weekend is dry. Mostly sunny out there today. High temperatures will climb into the upper 70s this afternoon. Overnight tonight, mostly clear skies. Temperatures fall into the upper 50s. Looking ahead to Saturday, we'll have mostly sunny skies with highs back in the upper 70s. I'm meteorologist Amy Wilmoth in the NCN Weather Center.
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0: Africa and Toto wrapping up a set. Also, the Stones, it's only rock and roll today. 64, they played their first ever live date in the U.S. They appeared at the Swing Auditorium in San Bernardino, Stones, supporting their very first album released, the Rolling Stones. Today, back in 89, Bill Wyman's bandmates among the guests celebrating his wedding to 18-year-old Mandy Smith. Of course, Bill Wyman, 52 at the time. Crazy story. They separated 9 months later.
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5: High pressure over us for the first half of the weekend, and that means the weather stays quiet. We might get a little bit of rain as we head into Sunday. For today, it's definitely dry, mostly sunny skies. High temperatures climb into the upper 70s. Overnight tonight into Saturday morning, mostly clear skies. Temperatures will fall into the upper 50s. We'll have mostly sunny skies again on Saturday with highs back in the upper 70s. I'm meteorologist Amy Wilmoth in the NCN Weather Center.
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7: 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Phone 682-2118.
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0: Depeche Mode with Policy of Truth on this finally Friday. It's Mackenzie, baseball players and their injuries. It's just so crazy. It happens all the time and heartbreaking for the players. Aaron Judge, won't be seeing him for a while, diagnosed with a stress fracture of his right first rib. He'll miss at least the All-Star break with a reevaluation slated for 4 to 6 weeks. His return uncertain beyond that. The injury happened on the last game that he played May 31st. He had already posted 17 home runs in 59 games this season.
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0: concerns remain.
1: As the World Cup brings fans from around the globe to the U.S.,
2: the challenges are unprecedented.
1: ABC News contributor and former DHS official John Cohen calls the threat environment
2: highly volatile, complex, and the most dangerous I've seen in the 42 years that I've been involved in law enforcement and homeland security.
1: His concern?
2: The resources that have been available at the federal levels to prepare for this game have either been done away with or reassigned to focus on other areas or were impacted by the shutdown.
1: Dave Packer, ABC News.
0: The Southern Baptists will gather for their annual meeting next week, and for the fourth year in a row, the 11,000 church representatives will debate whether to formally ban churches with women in any role resembling that of a pastor. I'm Sherry Preston, ABC News.
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5: 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This is John Scott coming to you this afternoon, filling in for the world-famous Mr. Bruce Eichard. And so we've got some weather coming up for you right now from the North Carolina News Network. 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
10: With an upper-level ridge building over the area, temperatures will be hot this afternoon and will continue to stay hot through this weekend. Rain chances should stay minimal, though, and we'll see plenty of sunshine through the end of the weekend. This afternoon, highs will reach to around 80 degrees and we'll have mostly sunny skies. We'll have some extra cloud cover to start tonight, then we're mostly clear again by Saturday morning. Temperatures drop to the mid to upper 50s. Partly cloudy with highs at around 80 Saturday. I'm meteorologist Grant Skinner in the NCN Weather Center.
5: All right. Thanks, Mr. Grant Skinner. And so for local Mitchell County weather, we've got today, it's currently sunny and beautiful out there. The highs today are going to be in the lower 80s, and the west winds are going to be around 5 miles an hour. Tonight's going to be mostly cloudy in the evening, then clearing, patchy fog after midnight, lows in the mid-50s, south winds around 5 miles an hour, becoming northwest after midnight. And then Saturday is going to be partly sunny, highs in the lower 80s also, west winds around 5 miles an hour. And Saturday night is going to be partly cloudy, lows in the upper 50s, west winds around 5 miles an hour also. And then Sunday still going to be partly sunny, highs in the lower 80s, northwest winds around 5 miles an hour.

0: now or Sunday night. It's going to be mostly cloudy, lows in the lower 60s. I'm loving these lower temperatures in the evening. I don't know about y'all, but it's the beautiful weather is great. I'm glad that we got all the rain that we got, but I'm happy for a break so I could at least get my yard mowed. And so today, it's, again, gorgeous weather out there, and it's going to be gorgeous all weekend. So go ahead and get your weekend plans all lined up and get them ready, because today is Friday and weekend eve. You get it ready for the weekend. So we got a couple of community announcements going for you today. We got Pipes on the Parkway, which sounds really interesting. It's from noon to four tomorrow for one of the orchard's most beloved celebrations of our region's rich Scotch-Irish heritage and the musical traditions that help shape American Appalachian culture. And as in the past years, the opening ceremony will feature bagpipes, and you'll want to take in every moment. They encourage you to come and park a little early so you don't miss out on the experience. There's probably going to be a lot of traffic, so yeah, you might want to get there early, park somewhere close, bring your walking shoes. Throughout the afternoon, you'll enjoy an incredible lineup of Celtic music, musicians and styles, all set against the backdrop of the Blue Ridge Mountains. That starts again tomorrow, noon to 4 p.m. The Apple Court Grill will be open and serving up delicious food from 11 to 4 p.m. Admission to this is free. And as someone once told me, free is for me. So make sure you get out there and get some of that and enjoy the beautiful weather and the great music and some of the good food out there at the orchard. Also, the Red Cross is wanting you to be Red Cross ready. Prepare yourself so that you can be protected. Join them tomorrow at 10 a.m. on Saturday, June 6th, for a free preparedness presentation. And coming up a little bit later on the community spotlight, there's going to be a presentation about wildfire presentation also. So stay tuned for that. That'll give you a little information prior to this. But after the presentation tomorrow, you'll be able to understand what a wildfire is and its potential impacts on your family and you, and what your family can do to prepare now and during a wildfire event, and what your family and the community can do after a wildfire event to recover and make you more resilient in the future, you know, kind of like with Hurricane Helene, things that we learned from there. And that's what a lot of this is going to be, is lessons learned from past wildfires. So, again, the Red Cross is doing this tomorrow at 10 a.m. It's going to be located at the former campus of Bowman Middle School, located at 410 South Mitchell Avenue in Bakersville. Again, that's going to be at Bowman Middle School, 410 South Mitchell Avenue in Bakersville, starting at 10 o'clock tomorrow for a free preparedness presentation. And again, a little more about that coming up in the community close-up a little bit later.
1: KPIN News, I'm Mike Riley. North Carolina lawmakers advanced a bill that would make permanent a statewide pilot program expanding the use of highway license plate readers. Liz Barber is an attorney for the American Civil Liberties Union of North Carolina. She told lawmakers,
2: it begins as a tool to find missing persons or recover stolen vehicles, can gradually expand into broader intelligence gathering, informal information sharing, political monitoring, and other uses.
1: Republicans in the North Carolina Senate next week are expected to advance a bill that would make it easier for homeowners to build backyard cottages and other small secondary homes. A move that is stoking debate over whether the state should have power over local zoning. North Carolina's Attorney General Jeff Jackson has joined a bipartisan group of his fellow attorneys general in opposing a federal internet safety bill they argue won't do enough to protect children. Jackson and 43 other attorneys general sent a letter to Congress opposing H.R. 7757. The House Armed Services Committee on Thursday passed the annual defense policy bill, sending the mammoth nearly $1.1 trillion measure to the full House. Charlotte, Mecklenburg climate leaders and a few city council members are calling for a five-month moratorium on data center development in Charlotte. City Council member Dimple Ajmera says that's why the city needs a moratorium, is give council a chance to update its rules.
3: 150-day pause allows us to do our homework, allows us to put safeguards and guardrails to protect our communities.
1: The red flags are flying along most of the beaches on the Outer Banks of North Carolina. On Thursday, beautiful day, but the flags for swimming were potentially dangerous. Tom Purvis was surf fishing, he tells us.
4: This is the best it's been all week.
5: Really?
4: Yeah, this is the best it's been all week. Not a whole lot of wind. I don't think it's great just to be sitting on the beach.
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0: Wow. Coastal fishing, the best it's ever been. It's a great weekend to enjoy that, at least for up here anyway. Maybe get some trout fishing going on. 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We're going to play their commercial in just a minute, but stay tuned for the local news by our program director and owner, Mike Sink.
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7: Yancey County Schools is relocating one of its pre-K classrooms from the Mountain Heritage High School campus to a newly constructed addition at Burnsville Elementary School. School leaders say the move is designed to give young learners an earlier connection to the elementary school environment, helping ease the transition into kindergarten while providing access to additional school resources and support services. The district says the new classroom will continue to offer hands-on, play-based learning in a space designed specifically for preschool-age children. Officials also noted that Mountain Heritage High School students enrolled in early childhood education programs will continue to have internship and observation opportunities at both Burnsville Elementary and Blue Ridge Elementary pre-K sites, with transportation available through the district's CTE bus program. Yancey County Schools says the change reflects its ongoing commitment to strengthening early childhood education and preparing students for long-term success. I'm Michael Dardell for WTOE News.
0: And coming up right now, we've got some birthdays being celebrated today. Many are out there getting ready to blow out some candles probably later this afternoon if they haven't already. So we want to wish the following happy birthday. That's going to be David Ayers, Teresa Gurley, apologize for that, John Hall, and we also want to wish happy birthday to Josh Hensley, Susie Hilliard, Kathy Hollyfield, Tiffany McCurry, and joining them in celebrating their birthday today is Miss Lisa Whitson. And the crowd goes wild. Wishing you all a very happy birthday. And so two more community announcements we've got for you is Tuesday, June 9th, something that's very near and dear to me is Forget Me Not. Under the Umbrella of Dementia. Tuesday, June 9th, from 1 to 2:30 p.m. at First Baptist Church of Spruce Pine. You can discover how dementia affects the brain and learn simple, practical ways to stay connected with friends and loved ones living with dementia. This is going to be a community awareness workshop. It's going to be hosted by the Dementia Caregivers and Friends. No registration is required, and it's going to be sponsored by the Dogwood Health Trust. Again, that's the Forget Me Not Under the Umbrella of Dementia, Tuesday, June 9th at from 1 to 2:30 at the First Baptist Church in Spruce Pine. Also, the Avery Mitchell Mountain View Correctional Institution is also, they're holding a hiring event on Tuesday, June 9th as well. The North Carolina Department of Adult Corrections is hosting a combined hiring event for correctional officer candidates at Malin Community College in Spruce Pine. Full and part-time positions are available, and a $3,000 sign-on bonus is available for correctional officer candidates hired into full-time positions. If you would like to take the first steps to a career in public safety, come join them. Candidates can apply online or in person and come prepared for an interview. The date is Tuesday, June 9th. That's this coming Tuesday, June 9th, from 10 to 2 p.m., located at the Malin Community College at 200 Malin Drive in Spruce Pine. If you're ready to jumpstart your new career in corrections, go join them. It is a good way to, if you've ever thought about a law enforcement career, it's a good way to start before you jump into BLET classes or any of that nature, just to kind of give you a taste if you might like law enforcement. Of course, BLET is important, and joining, of course, the Mitchell County Sheriff's Department or the Spruce Pine Police Department or any other local law enforcement agencies, you are required to have BLET or Police Academy instruction. But this would give you, the North Carolina Department of Corrections would give you a really good idea if it's something that you would be interested in.
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0: It's time now for obituary announcements from Webb Funeral Home of Spruce Pine. Webb Funeral Home reminds you that their staff is committed to taking care of their guests and the families that they serve. Also remember that words of comfort may be emailed to each of the Webb Funeral Home families by going to the website webfh.com, selecting an individual's name, and then signing that person's guestbook. Webb Funeral Home has been entrusted with the arrangements for these families and is honored to be serving them. 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
1: Doris LaRange, age 97, passed peacefully Thursday, May 28, 2026, with her loving daughter by her side. She is survived by
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1: Doris LaRange, age 97, passed peacefully Thursday, May 28, 2026, with her loving daughter by her side. She is survived by her four children, a daughter, Denise D. Harrison of Spruce Pine, to be reckoned with. She was sweet, but would not hesitate to speak her mind if needed. Her spirit and attitudes were decades younger than her biological years. She and her daughter enjoyed many trips and adventures, and her zest for life was refreshing. She was an inspiration to many, and she will be sorely missed. There are no events scheduled at this time. The care of Doris and her family has been entrusted to Webb Funeral Home of Spruce Pine. 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Again, that is the obituary for Miss Doris LaRange, age 97, who passed peacefully Thursday, May 28th, 2026. Arlene Ray Denny Kraft of 86 of Spruce Pine, North Carolina, passed away on May 29, 2026. Born on September 30, 1939 in Harrisburg, Illinois to Earl and Winetta Denny. She is survived by her brothers Robert and his wife Sharon and Earl Jr. Denny and her soulmate John, along with her five children, 11 grandchildren, and 21 great-grandchildren. Arlene lived in a life devoted to the people she loved. On June 21, 1958, she married the love of her life, John Barr Kraft, beginning a partnership that spanned nearly seven decades and was filled with unwavering devotion, companionship, and countless

0: countless shared adventures. Arlene's life work was motherhood. She lovingly raised five children, Douglas, Dana, Diana, Darcy, and Dawn. Her nurturing spirit extended far beyond her own children. After raising her family, she devoted herself to raising two granddaughters, Ashley Marie and Jennifer Ray, providing them with the same love, guidance, and steadfast support that defined her life. Later, she helped raise her beloved great-grandson, Austin, whom she adored beyond measure and who brought immense joy to her later years. To know Arlene was to know a woman whose heart was always open and whose greatest happiness came from caring for others. She never sought recognition for her sacrifices, yet her legacy is written in the lives of the generations she helped shape. She was a constant source of comfort, wisdom, strength, and unconditional love for her family. Arlene cherished every moment spent with her husband, John, whether riding shotgun beside him on the golf cart, traveling together, or simply enjoying one another's company. She was happiest by his side. Their enduring love was an example to all who knew them. She also had a special place in her heart for animals, especially her beloved poodles. Throughout her life, there was rarely a time when a dog was not curled up in her lap or faithfully by her side. Her dogs were treasured companions and brought her endless comfort and happiness. Arlene leaves behind her devoted husband, John Barcraft, her children, Douglas, Dana, Diana, Darcy, and Dawn, her grandchildren, including Ashley Marie and Jennifer Ray, her greatest grandson, Austin, and many other family members and friends who were blessed to know her. Though her family grieves for her loss, they find comfort knowing that her love, kindness, and unwavering dedication to those she cared for will continue to live on through the generations she helped raise. Her greatest legacy is not found in accomplishments or possessions, but in the family she nurtured and the countless lives she touched with her gentle heart. She will be deeply missed, lovingly remembered, and forever cherished. There are no events scheduled at this time, and the care for Arlene and her family has been entrusted to Webb Funeral Home of Spruce Pine. 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This has been the obituary for Miss Arlene Ray Denny Craft, 86 of Spruce Pine, North Carolina, who passed away on May 29th, 2026.
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0: 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For sale, old records and old saws. 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
2: Are the dates. 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And then August 14th and the 28th, September 11th and September 25th. Again, this is apparently every other Friday. It's going to be next Friday, June 12th. And June 26th. 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I know we're all getting excited about that. The show hours are going to be from 9 a.m. to 7 p.m., there's free outdoor festival for over a mile long with over 200 alien UFO merchandise vendors, food trucks, and free alien music. 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You can go to www.sprucepinealienfestival.com. The show office, in case you want to be a vendor or if you're a food truck looking to be there, you can contact the show office at area code 828-688-1148. That's 828-688-1148. There's a lot of people. I went last year for the first time, and there's a lot of folks there. It's a lot of fun. So make plans to be there next Saturday, a week from tomorrow, June 13th, for the Spruce Pine Alien Festival from 9 to 7 p.m. And then don't forget, later in the month, we have the North Carolina Rhododendron Festival in Bakersville. There's going to be a craft fair at the Bowman Football Field located at 410 South Mitchell Avenue. That's going to be Friday and Saturday, June 19th and the 20th. Friday, June 19th is going to be 12 p.m. to 5 p.m. And Saturday, pretty much all day, 10 a.m. to 4 p.m. And then there's a car show also from 9 to 3 p.m. located at the Bakersville Fire Department. And then there's going to be a street dance a little bit later on Friday and Saturday nights, located at North Mitchell Avenue, starting at 8 p.m. And, of course, we cannot forget the pageant that is performed at Bowman Middle School Auditorium Friday and Saturday nights at 7 p.m. So you don't want to miss that. For more information, go to www.ncrhododendronfestival.org, www.ncrhododendronfestival.org for more information. Of course, also for more information, you can always go for both community events or anything else going on in the community. 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
2: All right. Remember earlier I had mentioned about the wildfire presentation going on at the Red Cross over in Bakersville? Well, this is the additional community close-up that I had mentioned about wildfire presentation.

0: Welcome into today's Community Close-Up. Today we're going to hear from Stephanie Pittman of the Mitchell County Long-Term Resilience Group. David Biddick spoke with her earlier this week about a special presentation to help us all be safe and be prepared in case of wildfire in our area. This is a special program being put on by the American Red Cross and the Mitchell County Long-Term Resilience Group.
1: Back on We Are Mitchell as we talk again about recovery from Helene, and we've got a special event coming up on Saturday, June 6th in Bakersville at the Old Bowman Middle School. Stephanie Pittman is here with us from the Mitchell County Long-Term Resilience Group, and the Red Cross is coming to town, Stephanie, and they're going to be doing a presentation on Saturday, so let's start there.
2: Sure. We are partnered up with the Red Cross. They're going to be doing a free informational seminar on Saturday, June 6th. It'll be from 10 to 12 here at the former Bowman Middle School. You'll come in like the entrance where the office is at, and we'll be in one of the meeting rooms there just down the hallway. This is going to be geared specifically on wildfire protection and preparation. So this will really be kind of preparation and more information for residents as we kind of prepare for the fall. There's going to be a lot of good information that will be given out. Residents are welcome to ask questions to better help understand exactly how to be prepared, what they need to do if their home is threatened by a fire. We've also asked a representative from North Carolina Forest Service to be present to help explain some terminology that folks hear when we have a wildfire burn, and just to better understand so there's less panic when those situations arise.
1: So I guess the first thing we need to stress to people is it's open to anybody.
2: It is. It's open to anybody. You don't even have to be a Mitchell County resident. It's just good information we want to make sure everybody's aware of, and feel free to come, gather the information, ask questions, and have a better understanding.
1: What do you think the Red Cross will talk about here?
2: Well, one of the things we specifically asked them to talk about is what to do if your home is in imminent danger, if it is threatened by a wildfire. What do you need to do? So I think they're going to have some materials on hand. We've tried to push that information out last year, but it's ever-changing. People lose things, spring clean and that type of stuff. So it'll be a lot of information for residents to take. Hopefully have like go packs ready. I know we didn't have any evacuations with any of the fires that we've had yet here in the county. We had some that were potentially there for evacuation. So this will help residents better wrap their minds around what they need to do in the event that they should have to evacuate. Anything from like turnaround time, once an evacuation order is given, how long do I have to get out? In the event of a burn ban, what does that mean? What are the types of burn bans? Who issues a burn ban? A lot of times when we have a wildfire, you see the county updates with the number of acres burned and then the containment. So they're going to talk about a little bit, too, about what that containment means to help residents understand that.
1: This is a longer-term problem we're talking about at this seminar.
2: It is, yes. As you know, I mean, we still have a lot of debris down. That's just going to season. That's more timber out there that's going to be potential fire load. So it's something we all need to keep in the back of our minds and stay prepared for. It doesn't have to be in the spring or the fall, you know, fire season for us to have an outdoor fire. So it's something we all need to be prepared for.
1: Okay, let's go over it one more time. Mm-hmm. Time, location, who's invited, everything.
2: Yep. So it'll be this Saturday, June 6th from 10 to 12 here at the former Bowman Middle School at the Long-Term Recovery Group office. You'll come in the office entrance of the old school and we'll be down in one of the meeting rooms. It's open to anybody. General public is welcome. And like I said, feel free to prepare questions and have those. Be ready to ask them.
1: Okay, we hadn't had a chance to catch up with you lately, so anything you want to tell us about the LTRG?
2: Oh, we're still plugging along. we're still taking cases. We take in probably 4 to 5 new cases every week. We're still here at the former Bowman Middle School, set up in the office space. Our hours are Monday, Wednesday, Friday, 9 to 3. Residents can call us at 828-660-0818 with requests. If they need assistance, they're welcome to come by and see us during our office hours, or you can email us at volunteermitchell@gmail.com.
1: I guess the big thing to stress here is you've not gone away and you're not going away.
2: We are not going anywhere. We have no intention of going anywhere. There's a lot of work that's been done in Mitchell County to help our residents repair and recover from Helene, but there's still a lot to do. We have quite a caseload and we are still helping residents meet those needs and get things prior to Helene conditions. So if we can be of a help, contact us. We'll be glad to send out one of our case managers to come do a site visit and get you you in our pipeline.
1: Okay, anything else you want to hit on today?
2: We do have We Are Mitchell. We've transitioned that ownership over now to the LTRG, so that site looks a little bit different than what it has in the past immediately after Helene. So check out that website. We'll still keep good updated information on there. And if anybody would like to make a donation, we do have a link there for donations as well.
1: That's wearemitchell.org. Mm-hmm. And if you type that in, you'll go straight to this brand new website. Stephanie, thanks for talking with us.
0: Don't forget that preparedness presentation is Saturday at 10 at the former Bowman Middle School in Bakersville, put on by the American Red Cross and the Mitchell County Long-Term Resilience Group. Thanks to David Biddix for conducting the interview with Stephanie Pittman, who had the information for us today. And thank you for listening to today's Community Close-Up.
3: Okay, I do apologize. I have run over a little bit on time today, but I wanted to go ahead and start with the gospel hymn time. I've got two songs lined up for you, but I'm not going to be able to get in the Bible trivia that Mr. Bruce Eichard normally does, but I do want to start with my favorite scripture, which is Numbers 6, the 24 through 26. 24 through 26. I always get the verses mixed up, but it's Numbers 24 through 26. May the Lord bless thee and keep thee. The Lord makes his face shine upon thee and be gracious upon thee. The Lord lift up his countenance upon thee and give thee peace.

That was a favorite requested by an old friend of mine, Mr. Bob, who passed away a couple of years ago. And he always loved that song. We actually played it at his funeral, and it has greatly become one of my favorites. This next one is going to be by Danny Gokey, and it's called Haven't Seen It Yet. And there's a lot of people out there I know that have questions sometimes about, does God even really listen to my prayers? Is it really going to happen? And I believe that this song gives you hope to the point that just don't give up. Your time's coming. God's time is better than our time. And I hope this song gives you some inspiration and hope.

0: 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And that's good advice for me as well. 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
3: ABC News, I'm Mike Dubosky. A better-than-expected jobs report out today finds the economy added over 170,000 jobs last month. Analysts had been expecting closer to 80,000. ABC's Taylor Dunn breaks down which industries saw the most growth.
4: Leisure and hospitality went on a hiring spree in May, adding 70,000 jobs, including 48,000 just in food services and drinking places alone. Local government also saw a strong month, and healthcare continues to show strong gains. Meanwhile, we're continuing to see a decline or stagnation in white-collar jobs. Financial activities took the biggest hit, declining by 22,000 jobs in May, and now down 107,000 jobs since a recent peak in May of 2025.
3: President Trump calling the report great. He's on his way to Chippewa Falls, Wisconsin for a roundtable on the economy this afternoon. Russian President Vladimir Putin rejecting an offer to meet with Ukraine's President Volodymyr Zelensky. Putin speaking at the International Economic Forum today. This is ABC News. Almost a year after she was acquitted for murder, Karen Reed has filed a new lawsuit against two Massachusetts police departments, who she claims led a conflicted and corrupt investigation against her. ABC's Aaron Katursky has more.
5: Reed accused the Massachusetts State Police and the Town of Canton Police Department of hiring virulent bigots, former Sergeant Sean Good and former Trooper Michael Proctor, both of whom testified against her. The lawsuit claims Proctor and Good secretly and proudly wore badges of hate and had long standing and deeply held biases against women that drove them to target and frame Reed for the murder of her Boston police officer boyfriend, John O'Keefe.
3: The lawsuit quotes text messages from the policeman making disparaging remarks. The CDC is out with a new warning about listeria after an outbreak linked to soft ricotta cheese from Clover Hill Dairy that has caused one death. There are a total of 8 infections across 3 different states. I'm Mike Dubosky, ABC News.
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10: In the Northern Mountains, for the rest of your Friday, we'll see mostly sunny skies with highs this afternoon reaching to around 80 degrees. After starting tonight with some extra cloud cover, we'll be mostly clear again by Saturday morning. Temperatures start in the mid to upper 50s. We're then partly cloudy for your Saturday afternoon with highs at around 80. And then we'll see more sunshine to close out the weekend. Highs will be hot again, reaching to around 80 degrees, and we'll stay hot into next week. I'm meteorologist Grant Skinner in the NCN Weather Center.
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10: With an upper-level ridge building over the area, temperatures will be hot this afternoon and will continue to stay hot through this weekend. Rain chances should stay minimal, though, and we'll see plenty of sunshine through the end of the weekend. This afternoon, highs will reach to around 80 degrees and we'll have mostly sunny skies. We'll have some extra cloud cover to start tonight, then we'll mostly clear again by Saturday morning. Temperatures drop to the mid to upper 50s. Partly cloudy with highs at around 80 Saturday. I'm meteorologist Grant Skinner in the NCN Weather Center.
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0: Deep Blue Something, Breakfast at Tiffany's, and no more Mr. Nice Guy from Alice Cooper, his boa on the stage 77. A star of his stage show was being served breakfast when the rat got the better of his snake, and the snake suffered a fatal bite from that rat, so Alice had to find a new one. He held open auditions for a new snake, eventually choosing one named Angel.
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0: Billy Joel and Whedon start the fire. Also, the Cars, Elliot Easton of the Cars today, 2006, broke his clavicle when the band's tour bus swerved to avoid an accident. Easton fell out of the bunk. Performing with the new Cars, fronted by Todd Rundgren, he plays four shows in a brace before getting surgery, which ends the tour.
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0: Ario, Speedwagon Live, riding the storm out on a Friday. It's National Donut Day today. 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
1: ABC News, I'm Mike Dubusky. This morning's latest jobs report shows employment grew more than analysts had been expecting.
2: The U.S. economy added 172,000 jobs in May, almost double what most analysts had been predicting. That lowers the risk of a recession. However, wage gains were modest at best. Young people are finding it tough to break into the job market because so many companies, while they aren't firing people, aren't really hiring them either. And employees haven't been leaving jobs they don't like either. The number of people who quit in April dropped to the lowest level since August of 2020, when COVID was running rampant. Sherry Preston, ABC News.
1: There was a hearing today on the Trump administration's efforts to build a ballroom at the White House, with lawyers for the president appealing a judge's decision, which had required the project to get congressional approval. And in Virginia, a life sentence for Brendan Banfield, the man convicted earlier this year of murdering his wife Christine and a man named Joseph Ryan. This is ABC News. Colorado Attorney General Phil Weiser is vowing to appeal a decision today which reverses for the president appealing a judge's decision which had required the project to get congressional approval. And in Virginia, a life sentence for Brendan Banfield, the man convicted earlier this year of murdering his wife Christine and a man named Joseph Ryan. This is ABC News. Colorado Attorney General Phil Weiser is vowing to appeal a decision today which reversed the convictions of two paramedics in the death of Elijah McClain. They had been found guilty of criminally negligent
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8: In the Northern Mountains, for the rest of your Friday, we'll see mostly sunny skies with highs this afternoon reaching to around 80 degrees. After starting tonight with some extra cloud cover, we'll be mostly clear.

0: again by Saturday morning. Temperatures start in the mid to upper 50s. We're then partly cloudy for your Saturday afternoon with highs at around 80. And then we'll see more sunshine to close out the weekend. Highs will be hot again, reaching to around 80 degrees, and we'll stay hot into next week. I'm meteorologist Grant Skinner in the NCN Weather Center.
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0: REM with The One I Love, also Asia and the Police, Roxanne on this finally Friday. I guess Sammy might go see Backrooms tonight, and I might go with her in theaters today, 2012, Rock of Ages. I saw that one because two of my favorite things are in it, Tom Cruise and music from the 80s. In theaters today, the movie called Scary Movie and Masters of the Universe, He-Man, Skeletor, 75%, Rotten Tomatoes.
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5: With an upper-level ridge building over the area, temperatures will be hot this afternoon and will continue to stay hot through this weekend. Rain chances should stay minimal, though, and we'll see plenty of sunshine through the end of the weekend. This afternoon, highs will reach to around 80 degrees and we'll have mostly sunny skies. We'll have some extra cloud cover to start tonight, then we're mostly clear again by Saturday morning. Temperatures drop to the mid to upper 50s. Partly cloudy with highs at around 80 Saturday. I'm meteorologist Grant Skinner in the NCN Weather Center.
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1: 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It is game two of the NBA Finals. The Knicks and Spurs going at it. 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
4: Good afternoon to you. It is Friday. It's the 5th day of June. Let's say happy birthday to David Ayers and Teresa Gurley, John Hall and Josh Hensley, Susie Hill event, and what to do to recover after it's over. The Red Cross and other folks will be involved in that, and you are invited to attend. It is 10 o'clock tomorrow morning at the former Bowman Middle School in Bakersfield. Also want to remind you that the Pipes on the Parkway is tomorrow, an opportunity to celebrate our Scotch-Irish heritage. Gets underway at noon. There'll be the Queen City Pipes and Drums, the Tim McWilliams Trio about 2. The Pipes will play again, and then there'll be an open jam session of Celtic music. All are invited. It is Saturday from noon to 4 at the Orchard at Altapass.
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0: Blind Melon with no rain on this finally a Friday. Fingers crossed, the drawing for the Megas tonight. Nobody's winning the Mega, so the jackpot is pretty big. 368 million. Cash option 163.6 mil. It's Mackenzie. I'm out. Have a great weekend. Don't forget to have some fun.
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1: ABC News, I'm Mike Dabosky. The latest report from the Labor Department finds jobs numbers came in far better than expected, adding about 172,000 positions in the month of May. A three-judge panel in Virginia heard arguments today in the case of President Trump's planned ballroom at the White House. ABC's Karen Travers.
2: The Justice Department has been pointing to the recent shootings, the one that was at the White House Correspondents' Dinner, the shooting that was here near the White House just a couple of weeks ago, to say that there is a security issue and that it's not just about trying to build an event space at the White House, but that this facility will also have a national security impact, talking about things like medical facilities, the bomb shelters, a hospital, as the president has talked about, as well as things built on top to secure this entire complex here at the White House.
1: A federal judge has thrown out several Trump administration policies which had halted asylum claims from around the world. This is ABC News. No breakthrough yet between the U.S. and Iran. ABC's Tom Sufi Burridge in Israel says the U.S. has boarded a tanker vessel that it says was not flagged properly under international maritime law.
3: They say it was being used by Iran to move sanctioned oil around the globe. Now, we have seen similar incidents in that part of the world over the last few weeks. The U.S. has not only been enforcing its own U.S. military blockade on Iranian ports in the Arabian Sea, but also intercepting a number of these oil tankers, which it says is part of Iran's so-called shadow fleet to move around its oil, contrary to U.S. sanctions. So it's about upping the pressure on Iran. But of course, Iran still has control of the Strait of Hormuz.
1: Karen Reed has filed a new lawsuit against two Massachusetts police departments and two former officers, accusing them of leading a corrupt investigation against her. It comes almost a year after Reed was acquitted in the death of her boyfriend, a Boston police officer. I'm Mike Dabosky, ABC News.
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8: In the Northern Mountains, for the rest of your Friday, we'll see mostly sunny skies with highs this afternoon reaching to around 80 degrees. After starting tonight with some extra cloud cover, we'll be mostly clear again by Saturday morning. Temperatures start in the mid to upper 50s. We're then partly cloudy for your Saturday afternoon with highs at around 80. And then we'll see more sunshine to close out the weekend. Highs will be hot again, reaching to around 80 degrees, and we'll stay hot into next week. I'm meteorologist Grant Skinner in the NCN Weather Center.
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Eddie Money was shaking. Dan here. And in a few minutes, I want to tell you why there's a lot of clothing being returned to stores these days. But right now, it's Bachman Turner Overdrive, taking care of business.

0: AC/DC and You Shook Me All Night Long. 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
3: With an upper-level ridge building over the area, temperatures will be hot this afternoon and will continue to stay hot through this weekend. Rain chances should stay minimal, though, and we'll see plenty of sunshine through the end of the weekend. This afternoon, highs will reach to around 80 degrees and we'll have mostly sunny skies. We'll have some extra cloud cover to start tonight, then we're mostly clear again by Saturday morning. Temperatures drop to the mid to upper 50s. Partly cloudy with highs at around 80 Saturday. I'm meteorologist Grant Skinner in the NCN Weather Center.
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0: Hey, it's Dan. Happy Friday to you. And right now, Eve the Romantics, What I Like About You.

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0: Arden, all I want to do is make love to you. And New York Yankees slugger Aaron Judge is going to be out at least 4 to 6 weeks. They found a stress fracture on a rib. That's not great for baseball because Aaron Judge is a big draw, and the Yankees are kind of a big draw. So when Aaron Judge is in a game, it feels like a bigger game, whether you're an Aaron Judge fan or not. I think it's good for baseball. And also, I think he plays the game the right way. I've turned into one of those guys in my old age sports fandom. He plays the game the right way, but he does.
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1: ABC News, I'm Mike Dabosky. President Trump says the Department of National Intelligence is too big and is pushing for incoming acting director Bill Pulte to downsize the organization in charge of the nation's spy agencies. Oral arguments today in the case of the White House ballroom. A lower court had ordered construction to stop following a lawsuit from preservationists. Now the president's lawyers are asking an appeals court to throw out that move. ABC's Stephen Portnoy.
2: One of the judges, Patricia Millette, who's an Obama appointee, really pressed the Justice Department on how far the president can go, whether the president could tear down the White House or maybe even if he wanted to, take down the Statue of Liberty, and whether anyone could sue to stop him. And the answer from the government's lawyer was, quote, "I think that's right."
1: Brendan Banfield has been sentenced to life in prison after being convicted earlier this year for murdering his wife, Christine, and Joseph Ryan. The man Banfield wanted to take the fall for his wife's murder. This is ABC News. A California judge ruled a few weeks ago that that notorious Cars for Kids ad had to stop airing, but now it's back, at least for the time being, with a new court order that is allowing the ad to run. ABC's Alex Stone has details.
3: This went back to a Southern California man who said he donated a vehicle after he heard the ad on the radio and thought the money was going to be going to needy children. But he then learned, and this was part of his lawsuit, that the money was actually going to Orthodox Jewish programs in New York and New Jersey, and the money was going to Israel, that the money was being used to send teenagers to Israel and for a $16 million building there that the organization has.
1: Measles cases in the United States have surpassed 2,000 for the second year in a row, according to new data from the CDC. This November, the Pan-American Health Organization will evaluate whether the U.S. has lost its elimination status for that illness. I'm Mike Dabosky, ABC News.
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8: In the Northern Mountains, for the rest of your Friday, we'll see mostly sunny skies with highs this afternoon reaching to around 80 degrees. After starting tonight with some extra cloud cover, we'll be mostly clear again by Saturday morning. Temperatures start in the mid to upper 50s. We're then partly cloudy for your Saturday afternoon with highs at around 80. And then we'll see more sunshine to close out the weekend. Highs will be hot again, reaching to around 80 degrees, and we'll stay hot into next week. I'm meteorologist Grant Skinner in the NCN Weather Center.
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Supertramp with the Logical Song. Dan here. And in a few minutes, I want to tell you about a big movie that got a bit of a surprise rating. I'll tell you about that in a few. But right now, it's Sammy Hagar and I Can't Drive 55.

0: Scandal with the Warrior. And the Christopher Nolan movie, The Odyssey, is going to be rated R this summer, which is a little surprising because it's one of those big blockbusters, and usually they shoot more for PG-13. You know, sometimes ratings can be a story for movies. Remember that movie Showgirls from the mid-90s? It was NC-17. I think I was like 13 when that came out, and I was thinking, oh, man, that's wild. I want to see that. I did eventually see it like 20 years later when I was in my 30s, and at that point, I didn't really care that much about the NC-17 stuff, and I just thought the movie was really bad. It's kind of like, okay, forget NC-17. This movie should be rated N for nobody. Nobody should watch this.
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7: With an upper-level ridge building over the area, temperatures will be hot this afternoon and will continue to stay hot through this weekend. Rain chances should stay minimal, though, and we'll see plenty of sunshine through the end of the weekend. This afternoon, highs will reach to around 80 degrees and we'll have mostly sunny skies. We'll have some extra cloud cover to start tonight, then we're mostly clear again by Saturday morning. Temperatures drop to the mid to upper 50s. Partly cloudy with highs at around 80 Saturday. I'm meteorologist Grant Skinner in the NCN Weather Center.
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1: Hey, it's Dan. Happy Friday. Hope you're doing well. And right now we have Foreigner with Jukebox Hero.

0: Duran Duran and the Reflex. And the single version of that song was remixed by musician and producer Nile Rodgers. And just recently, Duran Duran put out a new song with Nile Rodgers. About a month ago, it's called Free to Love featuring Nile Rodgers. So that's a partnership that you can now measure in decades.
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12: Good afternoon to you. It is Friday. It's the 5th day of June. Let's say happy birthday to David Ayers and Teresa Gurley, John Hall and Josh Hensley, Susie Hilliard and Kathy Hollifield, Tiffany McCurry and Lisa Whitson. Happy birthday tomorrow on the 6th to Karen Bartlett and Kathy Boone, to Mickey Bryant and Ricky Kraut, to Ricky Duncan and Randall Garland, to Melanie Hensley and Paula Ledford, David Silvers, Olivia Smith, and Reva Willis. Happy anniversary, Leroy and Sue Ledford. Anyone else with a birthday or an anniversary today, happy birthday. Happy anniversary. Hope it's groovy days for you and for yours. Got a couple of quick reminders for you this afternoon. Remember the Red Cross program, Be Red Cross Ready, Prepare So You Can Protect, a presentation that will help you be prepared should a wildfire occur in your area. It's going to be available tomorrow morning at 10 o'clock at the former campus of Bowman Middle School in Bakersville, 401 South Mitchell Avenue. It's an opportunity to learn about wildfires, how you can protect yourself, how you can kind of do what you can to stave them off before they ever start in the area, and then what to do during an event and what to do to recover after it's over. The Red Cross and other folks will be involved in that, and you are invited to attend. It is 10 o'clock tomorrow morning at the former Bowman Middle School in Bakersville. Also want to remind you that the Pipes on the Parkway is tomorrow, an opportunity to celebrate our Scotch-Irish heritage. Gets underway at noon. There'll be the Queen City Pipes and Drums, the Tim McWilliams Trio about 2. The Pipes will play again, and then there'll be an open jam session of Celtic music. All are invited. It is Saturday from noon to 4 at the Orchard at Altapass.
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1: City Pipes and Drums, the Tim McWilliams Trio, about two. The Pipes will play again, and then there'll be a open jam session of Celtic music. All are invited. It is Saturday from noon to four at the Orchard at Altapass.
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1: Lynyrd Skynyrd with Call Me the Breeze. And apparently experts say you should take a two-minute eye break every 15 minutes you're in front of your computer. You should turn away and stare into the distance to prevent eye strain, which can lead to irritated eyes, headaches, and low productivity. Makes sense to me. I just wonder if bosses are going to be on board with it. Or they'll be walking around saying, you're just staring off into the distance. I guess you could show the boss this story and say, you're welcome.
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1: ABC News, I'm Mike Dubosky. President Trump upping the pressure on the incoming acting director of national intelligence, Bill Pulte, telling the Wall Street Journal the ODNI is too big and that cuts are needed. The president also weighing in on the latest jobs report, calling it great. The Department of Labor statistics this morning showing the country gained 172,000 jobs, nearly double predictions.
2: Leisure and hospitality went on a hiring spree in May, adding 70,000 jobs, including 48,000 just in food services and drinking places alone. Local government also saw a strong month, and healthcare continues to show strong gains. Meanwhile, we're continuing to see a decline or stagnation in white-collar jobs. Financial activities took the biggest hit, declining by 22,000 jobs in May, and now down 107,000 jobs since a recent peak in May of 2025.
1: ABC's Taylor Dunn. And an appeals court heard arguments today from the president's lawyers who are challenging a decision that halts construction of a new ballroom at the White House. This is ABC News. No real movement yet when it comes to peace negotiations between the U.S. and Iran after President Trump rejected a potential plan. ABC's Tom Sufi Burridge reports from Israel.
3: President Trump was talking about a potential plan that was on the cards, he says, at the very beginning of the war. It would have involved special forces, U.S. special forces, airdropping into Iran. He said heavy equipment would also have been airlifted into those areas. And the idea was for those special forces to conduct some kind of engineering operation to extract some of, or if not all of, Iran's stocks of enriched uranium, which are thought to be buried deep within mountains.
1: To the war in Ukraine, where Russia's Vladimir Putin rejected an offer from Ukrainian President Volodymyr Zelensky to sit down for peace negotiations. Recently, Ukrainian forces struck St. Petersburg using drones to hit military and oil facilities. I'm Mike Dubosky, ABC News.
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7: The weather stays quiet through the upcoming weekend. Another front on the way Monday, and that will be our next chance for some showers and thunderstorms. It's mostly cloudy overnight tonight, still pretty comfortable. Temperatures will get down into the upper 50s. We'll have partly sunny skies Saturday. High temperatures approach 80 degrees. And mostly sunny skies by Sunday with high temperatures in the low 80s. I'm meteorologist Amy Wilmuth in the NCN Weather Center.
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0: We keep saying that we play the best songs ever made, and you keep listening. So we must be doing something right. 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

0: Bon Jovi and Always. And musician Taylor Swift, according to Forbes, is now worth more than $2 billion. Wow. And you can't say anything negative about Taylor Swift. It's a known thing that her fans, the Swifties, will cyberbully anyone who says anything negative about her. 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
6: Warm and dry conditions headed this way for the upcoming weekend. Overnight tonight, we'll have more clouds around, mostly cloudy. Temperatures will get down into the upper 50s. We'll have a mix of sun and clouds through the day on Saturday. High temperatures climb to around 80 degrees. It's mostly sunny on Sunday with high temperatures in the low 80s. Our next chance for rain arrives by Monday. I'm meteorologist Amy Wilmoth in the NCN Weather Center.
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8: 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Highway 19, east of Burnsville on the Asheville Highway. Phone 682-2118.
0: Hey, it's Dan. I hope your Friday is going well, and I hope your weekend is shaping up to be great. Right now, we have you two with New Year's Day.

0: Van Halen and When It's Love. And most people consider Eddie Van Halen an all-time great guitar player, but I guess some people don't. Like the brothers from the Jesus and Mary Chain, the Scottish alt-rock band, the Reed Brothers, put out a critical interview about Eddie Van Halen. Like William Reed, their guitarist, said, "I can't stand Eddie Van Halen's guitar playing. I think he ruined rock guitar all through the 80s and 90s because so many people copied him. And I just couldn't get any of that playing as fast as you can and cramming as many notes in 1 second as you could." Wow. So that's a different opinion. I don't agree with it, but he's out there. It's bold.
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9: CNN News, I'm Melissa Bale. U.S. employers added a surprising 172,000 jobs in May as the labor market continued to show resilience in the face of rising costs from the Iran war. The Labor Department reported Friday that job growth was down slightly last month from a revised 179,000 in April. The unemployment rate stayed at a low 4.3%. AP correspondent Haya Panjwani reports on new warnings to banks from the Treasury Department.
10: The Treasury's Financial Crimes Unit is warning banks about the risk of serving people living in the country illegally. It's part of the Trump administration's efforts to tighten immigration controls. The Financial Crimes Enforcement Network, or FinCEN, issued guidance following an executive order by President Trump in May. That order requires banks to scrutinize customers' citizenship more closely, but it is less aggressive than initially expected, since it doesn't mandate collecting citizenship information. Treasury

0: Secretary Scott Bessent emphasized preventing illegal aliens from exploiting financial institutions. Banks are pushed to watch for red flags like identity theft and payroll fraud. Hiya Pinjwani, Washington.
1: Charlotte Mecklenburg climate leaders and a few city council members are calling for a 5-month moratorium on data center development in Charlotte, but members of the tech industry fear it could hinder future projects. Dan DiOrio, vice president of state policy for the Data Center Coalition, says he understands the right for local communities to set their own regulations, but
2: it's a long-term signal ultimately to economic development within that jurisdiction and what that means for other industries that may come in and look to invest and whether or not it creates significant uncertainty.
1: Police in Roxborough said they're seeking an armed and dangerous convicted felon after a murder attempt late Thursday night. When officers arrived on scene, they found a 22-year-old man who had suffered several gunshot wounds, the release said. Police obtained arrest warrants for Jabrian Avian Stanton. 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

0: expected to be number one. The critics don't love it, though. 29% on Rotten Tomatoes. I don't think that's going to matter much, though, because with a movie like that, I think people know what they're expecting, and it's not a tightly plotted and clever satire full of wordplay. No, I think what they're looking for is the stupid sight gags and the toilet humor and everything, and I would imagine that's what the movie has, so I think it'll be fine at the box office.
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1: ABC News, I'm Mike DeBusky. President Trump calling for cuts to U.S. intelligence services and putting pressure on the incoming acting director of national intelligence, Bill Pulte.
2: I wouldn't mind. I've heard that's way too high for way too long. Yeah, I wouldn't mind. If he cut, I wouldn't mind that.
1: Markets ended the week down on concerns interest rates could go up again. That's despite a jobs report which found the economy added more than 170,000 positions last month. Justin Wolfers is with the University of Michigan Economics Department and says unemployment remains steady as well.
3: We're currently in what people are calling a low-hire, low-fire labor market. No one's losing their job. That's good news. But what that means is there's no new job openings for college graduates to go into. And so young folks right now are finding it a little harder than most.
1: And lawyers for President Trump making the argument before an appeals court today that the construction of the White House ballroom does not need approval from Congress. This is ABC News. Cars for Kids is allowed to continue airing its ads in California. A few weeks ago, a judge there ruled the ad had to stop airing because most of the money did not go to needy children. Instead, it's generally used to finance teen trips to Israel. An appellate court now has ruled that the ads can keep playing in the state, at least for now. ABC's Alex Stone has more.
4: Cars for Kids, they have said through all of this, they're going to fight it, that the money does go to help children that are in need. Cars for Kids saying that they applaud today's court ruling, allowing the ads to continue airing in California, goes on to say Cars for Kids programs benefit a wide array of children and teenagers. The uninterrupted airing of the ads will enable the charity to continue funding its programs for children and families.
1: Police in Los Angeles are investigating the murder of longtime character actor James Handy, who was reportedly stabbed by his girlfriend's son outside their home on Wednesday. And Anthony Head has died, the British actor from Buffy the Vampire Slayer. He was 72. I'm Mike DeBusky, ABC News.
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Queen with Killer Queen, Dan hanging out with you. And a song that became really well associated with a big-time movie almost didn't happen. I want to tell you about that in a few minutes. Right now, it's The Pretenders with Time.

0: Huey Lewis in the news with Heart and Soul. And Huey Lewis famously had songs in the Back to the Future film series, specifically The Power of Love. And he really wasn't that keen on doing anything with the movie. So Huey Lewis told a story once where he met Spielberg and Bob Zemeckis and the writers and everything. And they wanted a song for the movie. They said, how about writing a song for the film? And he said, I'm flattered, but I don't know how to write for film necessarily. And frankly, I don't fancy writing a song called Back to the Future. And they said, no problem. We just want one of your songs. He sent over The Power of Love, and the rest was history. 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
3: Warm and dry conditions headed this way for the upcoming weekend. Overnight tonight, we'll have more clouds around, mostly cloudy. Temperatures will get down into the upper 50s. We'll have a mix of sun and clouds through the day on Saturday. High temperatures climb to around 80 degrees. It's mostly sunny on Sunday with high temperatures in the low 80s. Our next chance for rain arrives by Monday. I'm meteorologist Amy Wilmoth in the NCN Weather Center.
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0: Hey, it's Dan. Happy weekend to you. And right now we have Simple Minds with Alive and Kickin'.

0: Roxette would listen to your heart. And Marilyn Monroe would have turned 100 years old this week, so there was an auction of her belongings, including clothing and makeup. I don't think I'd want collectible clothing. That just wouldn't be that interesting to me. And also, I doubt Marilyn Monroe and I are the same size. Nah, I wouldn't wear those clothes anyway, but it would be kind of funny if people returned clothes that they got that were historic like that. You know, somebody takes back Marilyn Monroe's dress to the auction house, like, yeah, this just doesn't fit. Do you have anything in an XL?
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0: The Spin Doctors with Two Princes. And the Belmont Stakes is tomorrow, one of the Triple Crown horse races. It has a little more juice when there's a horse actually going for the Triple Crown, which is not the case this year. I still enjoy it, though. Horse racing is one of those things that I'll watch and I'll be like, that's a lot of fun. I should do that more often. And then I'll immediately forget and not watch for another year. I need to write it down or something. Tie a string around my finger.
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1: ABC News, I'm Mike Dubusky. Oral arguments today in a case over whether President Trump has the authority to build a new ballroom at the White House. Construction was halted by a lower court after a lawsuit brought by historical preservationists. Now the president's team is pushing for that decision to be thrown out. ABC's Stephen Portnoy has more from Washington.
2: The government argues that the ballroom is necessary for national security, pointing to the drone port that the president says will be on the roof of the new ballroom, the bulletproof glass and the blast-proof columns. The appeals court panel that heard this today is comprised of appointees of Presidents Obama, Biden, and Trump. And it was really difficult to get a sense just listening to the questions for 2 hours over where this is going to land. But you can imagine that the losing side is probably going to take it to the Supreme Court.
1: And police have charged 44-year-old Michael Gledhill with murder in connection with the death of character actor James Handy. Gledhill, the son of Handy's girlfriend, is being held for psychiatric evaluation. This is ABC News. There's a new challenge to a Georgia election law.
3: The law makes local races in five Metro Atlanta counties nonpartisan. And DeKalb County District Attorney Sherry Boston says that violates the Constitution because it doesn't apply to every Georgia county.
4: And if the legislature chooses to make these races nonpartisan, it should be everyone and not just Democratic DAs that represent the city of Atlanta.
3: If the measure is not thrown out by the courts, it will take effect in 2028. Jonathan O'Brien, ABC News, Atlanta.
1: Measles cases in the U.S. have topped 2,000 for the second year in a row, according to new data from the Centers for Disease Control. Infections are now being reported across 38 states and the District of Columbia. Lego, the company, has announced its largest set ever, a 12,000-piece model of the Sagrada Familia Cathedral in Barcelona, Spain. I'm Mike Dubusky, ABC News.
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9: The weather stays quiet through the upcoming weekend. Another front on the way Monday, and that will be our next chance for some showers and thunderstorms. It's mostly cloudy overnight tonight, still pretty comfortable. Temperatures will get down into the upper 50s. We'll have partly sunny skies Saturday. High temperatures approach 80 degrees. And mostly sunny skies by Sunday with high temperatures in the low 80s. I'm meteorologist Amy Wilmuth in the NCN Weather Center.
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Van Halen with Right Now. And there was a sports projection recently that, raised a few eyebrows. I want to tell you about that in a few minutes. But right now, it's Dreamweaver from Gary Wright.

0: Billy Idol with Rebel Yell. ESPN put out their projections for this year for the Super Bowl in the NFL, and they said that the Seahawks have only a 7% chance to repeat as Super Bowl champions, which I find very interesting because the Seahawks were pretty dominant throughout last year. And even in the playoff run, the only game of theirs that was close was the one against the Rams. 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
4: Warm and dry conditions headed this way for the upcoming weekend. Overnight tonight, we'll have more clouds around, mostly cloudy. Temperatures will get down into the upper 50s. We'll have a mix of sun and clouds through the day on Saturday. High temperatures climb to around 80 degrees. It's mostly sunny on Sunday with high temperatures in the low 80s. Our next chance for rain arrives by Monday. I'm meteorologist Amy Wilmuth in the NCN Weather Center.
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It said an incredible amount of great music is coming your way soon. Oh, sorry. You were hoping for money, weren't you? 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
1: ABC News, I'm Dave Packer. We're hearing this hour from U.S. Central Command that U.S. forces shot down four Iranian one-way drones fired at the Strait of Hormuz and then struck Iranian coastal surveillance radar sites in Gorik and Keshem Island in response. The latest government employment report showing employers added 172,000 jobs last month. But the prospect that stronger than expected jobs numbers could increase the odds of a Fed rate hike sent the stock market sharply lower, especially chip stocks. President Trump says the soon-to-be acting director of national intelligence, Bill Pulte, should cut positions at the Office of the Department of National Intelligence, President Trump on Air Force One.
2: I wouldn't mind. I've heard that's way too high for way too long. Yeah, I wouldn't mind. If he cut, I wouldn't mind that.
1: The Senate early today approving a $70 billion immigration